0: You take 146 breach for now. They're going to be inside the apartment at 1024 Church. Parties are separated. They have a 7 to 8 year old male that ran at them with a small self-defense taser and then ran away.
1: CD4, so you can follow him that way as well.
0: Copy.

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0: That's the 39, 742.
1: 528, we'll be in contact. I'm stepping in.
2: Okay.
3: 528, PD, I apologize. Do you have traffic?
1: That's affirmed. We are in contact in the apartment.
3: Copy.

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0: Got me.
2: PD 539, Wyoming mail.
4: Go ahead.
2: Of T's, Tom, Henry, Ida, Edward, Sam, first of Joe, John, Ocean, Edward, date of birth 12-12-2001.
4: 12-12-01.

0: That's all 146, 142.
1: 10-4.
2: Five sixty.
3: Five sixty.
2: All at 142.
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1: That's affirmative.

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0: Have you out with the juvenile name, Corey Hill?
1: Corey Hill.
0: That's from.
1: Copy.

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1: Go ahead.
0: Which phone did you want? They tried transfer and it didn't go through.
1: It's 149 today.
0: 10-4.
2: Either's fine. I said work phone, but I didn't get anything.
0: Okay, I'm going to try your other one.
2: Copy, thank you.
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4: My partner's taking a ready report from the 124 westbound I-90. It's a white truck with a open back horse trailer. They can't get a plate.
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1: Good.

0: Gillette Patrol. This is Gillette PD. We've got a ready report, 124 I-90, westbound. It's a white truck. It's pulling a horse trailer. The horse trailer back is open. They can't get a plate. Driving erratic, speeding up, slowing down all over the road, not exiting at 126. Sorry, not exiting at 124, so it's continuing westbound on I-90.
1: 149 SL.
2: Copy. Go ahead.
1: District 43, we have a ready report that's traveling westbound from the 124 I-90. It looks like it's going into county. It's a white truck with an open back trailer, horse trailer, speeding up and slowing down. I believe PD transferred the call over to Highway Patrol as well.
2: That's a 61-7990 Sandberg.
3: 10-4.

0: 第一步相对。
1: go ahead。
0: You want David Osiris? If you have a 10-15, you on number 6.
1: Over.
0: This will report 3, Corey Old, return to his parents, David Osiris.
1: Copy, I didn't have contacts with him. I was still trying to look him up.
0: Yes, sir.
1: Do we have a date of birth for David?
0: I don't, but he should be younger than me with a bunch of tattoos.
1: Okay.

0: 473P.
1: Yes.
0: Could it be Derek Archuleta?
1: I'm sorry, what was that?
0: Could that male be Derek instead of David?
1: Yeah, probably.
0: Copy. He's also got tattoos, and we've got him at 1016 Elon. He's not eligible on adult probation for theft.
1: Copy that, Elon. Tattoo.

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1: Good.
0: I'll be at a 3000 Grandview Drive. I'll have a deputy with me.
1: Copy.
2: Yeah, so 149, I'll be out at that address.
1: 10-4.

0: 5:07, please. Heavy cup call 149, unknown problem, 1901 Nebraska Street. 911, hang up, no answer on callback.
1: There.
0: Thank you. Copy.
1: 8552.
0: Go ahead.
1: Will you show Kenny trespass from the address of my call and the address in the call notes, please?
0: Copy.
2: That's the 149 tenant.
0: Never. Can we get a confirmation on the date of birth for Kenny? Disregard that. Sorry, I see it in your returns.
1: Copy, thank you.
2: Go ahead. Let me get a chance to call 210, please.
0: Yes, sir.

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1: 10-4.
0: That's 61128.
1: Goodbye.
0: Local passenger 846 Marriott.

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1: Go ahead.
0: I will be 10-8 back in unit 355.
1: Ten four.

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1: Go ahead.
0: Just for information, an elderly lady just called 911 from that same address, stated that there was no emergency there, thank you, and then disconnected.
1: Yeah, if you just give her age, I'm going to continue on to make sure.
0: Copy. She did sound okay, but just so that you're aware.

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1: Go ahead.
0: She's coming back, not on file. Do you have OLN?
1: Negative.
0: Can you confirm the spelling of the last name?
1: Give me one second.

0: 5:49,
1: I found local contact with her. She's clear, no deal.
0: Free coffee, thank you, sir.
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0: Yeah. 10-4.

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1: Copy. 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Did you get a return on the 28?
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1: For last six of the VIN are Charles 19659.
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0: 6, you're on 7 from here. 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
0: C4th Ave, 1460 with S20, that's
1: Okay.
0: And we're still rolling back towards Foothills Come and Go. 4th Ave.

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2: Final 7.
1: Final 7, go ahead.
2: Case of accidental, please.
1: Copy.
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2: Last Miller, common for Suburban, Edward Robert Victor, Ida Nora, middle initial L is in Lincoln, date of birth
3: 09-10-1949. 10-4. Houston 74, Ballas.
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1: 30 SOs, maybe, is that?
2: Okay.

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1: Go ahead.
0: You know, Vivian and Fitch, I'll get you playing this time. Be a Wyoming Navy veteran, plate 2098.
1: Copy.

0: General Enforcement.
1: Yeah.
0: Can you start me at AOA at Walmart in Sheridan that the Center for Progress will be out with you?
1: 1960.
2: 146, 174. I'm going to make my way to that north parking lot in case he squirts out.
0: Copy. 114 and I are going to be at the front with 1 and 6.

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1: Okay.
0: Do you need somebody to head to 153?
1: That's fair.
0: We'll be in route.
1: Copy, thank you.
0: 61605.
1: Bye.
2: Fifty Box Elder, 2 King 7 8 9 South Dakota Passenger on a flight, east on off.
1: Goodbye.

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1: Go. 10-4, is there another unit that can head to 15 Southern?
0: 149, 15 second.
2: 114, 146, the wall's been returned and everything's in it. They're going to be doing some follow-up, but we should be 10-4.
0: No.
1: 10-4.
0: 16, 27 South Florida.
1: Go ahead.
3: Five 549, 528 status.
4: Copy. July 169. I have Israel 27. Now he's going to have some 10 zeros. If this also pertains to that AMV earlier today, so if you can attach that as well, and then I'll give you his 27 when ready.
0: Last, Harry Ocean, Robert Ida, Sam, Edward, Tom, Edward, First William, Common, Middle of Hill, John Ocean, Edward Lincoln. Date of birth,
3: 09-08-1989.
4: 10-12.
0: Go ahead.
4: Last up, Pedreza, Paul, Edward, David, Robert, Adam, Zebra, Adam, First of Tristan, Tom, Robert, Ida, Sam, Tom, Adam, Nora, middle initial R for Ray. Date of birth, 10-10-1997, Wyoming male, and he should have a bunch of 10 zeros out of the state, multiple counties.
5: Stand by.
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0: Go ahead.
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0: 619.
1: 10-4.
5: 169, I am seeing 10 zeros out of Bighorn and Converse. Do you want me to confirm them?

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0: You respond to 155 Ariel Dog, mile marker 124 westbound. Any?
2: Yeah.

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0: All area patrol, shared in with a hazard. NC 23-I-90 West, we have a couch on the bridge. Looks like it's blocking both lanes. Pending hazard, turn 1929.
1: 17 Farm Cliff.
0: 1929.

0: Last name's two words. First part's William Ocean Union Nora David Edward David. Second said Henry Edward Adam David. First of Natitia, Nora Adam Tom, Ida Charles Ida Adam. Date of birth 1/2/08/2006.
1: 10/14/12. 61, is that a male or a female?
0: Female.

0: Thank you, NFL.
1: Go for him.
0: Ten twenty-two. I found her. She's clear 29. I'll run her 27.

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2: He was on Skyline and Box Elder. That female is clear, valid.
0: The Wyoming warrant from Bighorn County came back. It is valid. And we are still waiting on Converse County.
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1: 136, guys.
0: I'll be 1022 with AM Division Sequels. Have a good evening.
1: Have a good night. 1934.
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3: Go ahead.
4: Can you reopen call for service 6258 traffic complaint and put me on that, please, and then change it to a 1050 NR?
3: Will do. 1936.
2: Sure. 114 traffic complaint.
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3: 1936.

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0: Thanks, regard.
2: Sierra 174, when you're not 10-6.
1: Copy.
0: Go ahead.
2: That unoccupied vehicle as I went at the 15 earlier has been moved up to the port, so it's off the road.
0: 84-65.
1: 1937.
3: 465,
1: go ahead.
3: Do you have any contacts with Andrea Scribner? And I have a last name spelling for you.
1: Go ahead with the spelling.
3: Sam Charles Robert Ida Boy Nora Edward Robert.
1: Copy.
3: 465-562.
4: I've had contacts with her, but she's been 95 for use a couple times.
3: Copy.
5: July 169.
0: Good.
2: PD 560.
1: 560, go ahead.
2: I'm just about to clear. I can head to that unknown problem.
1: Copy, thank you.
5: 76 to code 3 with Tristan. Beginning mileage 73450. And then I just entered that second 27. The vehicle's going to be turned over to him. He can't drive, but he's going to make arrangements for somebody to come get the vehicle within the next hour.
0: PD 549, I come back. 1939.
1: Copy, thank you.
0: 560-549.
2: Go ahead.
0: If you want to give that phone number a call, I'm almost here.
2: Copy.
5: And also find out if you can attach that EMV call I had from earlier.
2: SO45-1028.
1: Go ahead.
0: I should have them linked. You should be able to see it in the linked call stat.
2: Local passenger, 526 Mary.
5: Thank you.
0: 1939.
6: 45, local passenger, 526 Mary comes back. Current gray 2018 Chevy Utility to Marcus Snyder, 1001 Desert Hill Circle.
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0: 169 July.
5: Go ahead.
0: We also just got the confirmation from Converse County. It's valid with them as well. They noted they'll fax a copy to the detention center.

0: 549-560.
1: Go ahead.
0: Yeah, I'm at contact. Everything's 7-10-2. Can disregard as an accident.
1: Copy.
0: It's accidental.
2: That's a firm. 473, can you copy 158 to Ariel Corgis?
0: Copy.
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5: 11169-1023, ending mileage.
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5: 73451.
6: 1943.
5: Yeah, 51445.
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5: 188, Braview Drive.
2: Sorry, never mind.

0: Bartolini of Giddy. Can you probably call 159 sexual offense? Are you saying that? Are
1: mileage one, right?
2: 169, go ahead.
3: 73451.
4: 1943. 51445.
3: Got it. 552,
4: can you copy 159?
3: 188, Braview Drive.
4: Sorry, never mind.

528 Kitty. Can you probably call 159 Sexual Offense? RP is stating that, or RP is at her address.

0: between you, Kitty.
1: Seriously.
0: Can you probably call 159 Sexual Offense? RP is stating that, or RP is at her address.

0: Yes, if you want.
1: Got it.
0: We'll be done with the civil and peace and hassle for events.

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1: Go ahead.
0: Copy call 162, breach of peace. Can we call by PX for tonight?
1: Oh, confirmed. Sure.

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1: 10-4.

0: 473, PD.
1: Go ahead.
0: Four 473, I have the RP for this REL dog on the phone advising he has owner information. Can I put him through with you?
1: Yeah, my business cell, please.
0: Copy.
2: That's a 6-year-old. He put the females and phone in the stair turns, please.
0: That's fine.

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0: Eso está bien. Ten two, 27, 29 Wyoming Phoenix.
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0: Good. Last name of Brian, Boy, Robert, Young, Adam, Nora, first name of Hannah, Henry, Adam, Nora, Nora, Adam, Henry. Date of birth is 1/1/2005.
1: Okay. Copy call 163, animal barking. It's going to be a pit bull and a Rottweiler. Ongoing issues in the evening hours.
0: That's a problem.
1: Chief, 74, Garland, Clash Trail.
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2: One, Paul, 9. 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

0: 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No information on this.
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0: 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It'll be a dark blue PC standby for flight.

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0: .22 on any eastbound.

0: 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It's going to be Boys Paul Mary, 92 Edward Arkansas Astra, red Chrysler Pacifica.
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1: Go ahead.
0: It'll be 26-23641.
2: That's 046. 10-2.
1: Copy. Go ahead.
2: My mail.
1: Go ahead.
0: And can you show me a route to the Gunnerlake Maverick?
1: Copy.
2: Lots of Macy, Mary Adam Charles Young, first of David Adam Victor, Ida David, middle of line, QB 0623, 1967.
1: 10-4.

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0: He'll be responding to a 50-year-old female. She's going to be sitting inside the booth. Looks like she's just having heart problems.
1: Copy, I'm on the
0: Copy.

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0: 10 more. And 46, I took a civil call. The RP lives in the city, and this is not happening till Friday afternoon. It got passed to us because the father of the situation lives in the county.
1: Oh, they just wanted to call?
0: Yeah, since you were busy, I told her we'd give her a call back.
1: 10-4, I'll just read the call notes and see what's up.
0: 10-4.
1: SO 45.
0: Go ahead, 45.
1: 10-2-27-29, Wyoming Mail.
0: Go ahead.
1: Lassa Carroll, Charles Adam Robert, Robert Ocean, Lincoln Lincoln, First of Dalton, David Adam Lincoln, Tom Ocean Nora, Middle of Michael, 12-10-92.
0: 10-4.
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1: I'm a 36 respond to 307 Terminal Road, the airport, for a airmed transfer. I'm a 36 respond to the airport for an airmed transfer.
0: Okay, go ahead.
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0: Perfect, then we will not go in route. Thank you.
1: Coming next.

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1: Go ahead.
0: South Pacific 9. And Lakeway, Columbia, Montana, plate 3, Adam, Adam, 47, 43.
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1: Is it Utah?
0: Ethan.
1: Go ahead.
0: Two three seven four eight four zero one nine.
2: 126, Sundance. 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
0: PD. You can put 4530 and myself, 620 at that address.
1: Okay. 507, in reference to the dog up at the 123, correction, 124, I think I have the owner on the phone.
0: Work cell, please.
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1: 4600.
0: One 6790 eastbound 086, Queen X-ray Victor Oregon passenger, black Ford Bronco.
1: 2058.
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0: Can you copy call 174? Sounds suspicious vehicle to me at the fishing lake. 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
0: 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If I see if I get better, not an instant vehicle, so.
1: Percentage, you said local PC 4929, and what was last part?
0: Yeah, nobody's inside the vehicle here, so nobody's claiming the vehicle.
1: Copy.
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0: Last name is Johnson, John Ocean Henry, Nora Sam Ocean Nora, first name of Bridget, boy Robert Ida, David George Edward Tom Edward, date of birth 06/11/2008.
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0: Last Corona, Charles, Adam, Robert, Adam, Nora, Ocean, first Nicholas, Nora, Ida, Charles, Henry, Ocean, Lincoln, Adam, Sam, date of birth 5-6-2005, are you ready?
1: Better than next.
0: Last, Schofield, Sam, Charles, Ocean, Frank, Ida, Edward, Lincoln, David, first Nathaniel, Nora, Adam, Tom, Henry, Adam, Nora, Ida, Edward, Lincoln, date of birth 1-8-2008.
1: Copy, standby. 473, your female comes back. 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
0: Nicholas is clear valid. Nathaniel comes back, no contacts and no DL. Do you have an all in on him?
1: That was for Nicholas, correct? Do you need it?
0: Sorry, Nathaniel is the one I need it for.
1: I got that DL number when you're ready.
0: Go ahead.
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2: Red Wyoming male, not in possession.
0: Second and Osborne.
1: Good.
0: 51-1046.
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2: Last of bounds, Boy Ocean Union, Nora David Sam, Percent Trey, Tom Robert Edward Young, GLD 0408, 2006.
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1: Class of Holland, Henry Ocean, Lincoln, Lincoln, Adam, Nora, David. First of Joshua, John Ocean, Sam, Henry, Union, Adams. Date of birth is 09-06 of 1989, Tennessee, Mills.

0: PV-452, did you get a return on the bin?
1: 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We're working on the tray right now.
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2: Yep, I will.
0: That's 60.
2: Go ahead.
0: 7-8-6-4-49.
2: 10-4. He's 528, he's clear licensed.
1: Thank you.
2: 452 PD.
0: Go ahead.
2: He's clear and valid.
0: Copy. 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He had it.
2: Copy.

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0: Go ahead.
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0: 10-4, what address do you have for him?
1: 2417 Dogwood, apartment 16.
0: 10-4.
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1: Go ahead.
2: Can you document a 158 for a PBT?
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1: Tesla 38605.
0: Gun.
1: Union Chapel and Mather with an SUV 10 tow plate. I'm 10-2 and I'll be 10-8.
0: 10-4.
1: Seventeen County BC 449 X-ray on a blue EcoSport.
0: 10-4.
2: That's 30.
0: Go ahead, 30.
2: So 45 will be 10-8. Will be 76 to attention, belt mail, turn mail, junior ready.
0: Go ahead.
2: 14835.
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0: 10-2-27-29, Wyoming female.
1: Go ahead.
0: Last name is Sample, Sam, Adam, Mary, Paul, Lincoln, Edward. First name is Sophie, Sam, Ocean, Frank, Edward, Edward. Middle name Ann. Date of birth is 05-26-2000.

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0: Go for it. You're pushing through. Can you send an EMS 9 emergency mouth injury?
1: Okay.

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1: Okay.
2: Yeah, some clear showing up, y'all.
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0: Parkins, Paul, Adam, Robert, King, Ida, Norris, Sam, first of William, William, Ida, Lincoln, Lincoln, Ida, Adam, Mary, date of birth, 09/14/1979.
1: 79.
0: That's for.
1: Okay.

0: Arthur, did you reach there, Donald?
1: I copy. The address on his license will be his current address.
0: Copy.

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1: Go ahead.
0: I assume you didn't take the pictures for the vehicle, right?
1: I'm sorry, I didn't copy you.
0: You didn't take a picture of the car?
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3: That's 149-10-2, 179s, climbing mail, file on.
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2: 114, I'll be one on highway 334 with Wyoming temp tag 568218. We'll be pulling into South Park entrance. It's going to be a Jeep Cherokee.
4: 11-22-02. East
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4: route,
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1: Planes.
2: One fourteen. Did you see the hit on the subject?
3: No, firm. Just looking at it now. I believe it's going to be 1074.
2: 2210.
4: Yeah, so 149-102. 2729 is what I'm email.
1: Go ahead.
4: Last of Gray, Ford Robert Adam Young, First of McKenzie, Mary Adam, Charles King, Edward Nora Zebra, Ida Edward, Middle of Gary, 05-18-1995.
1: 10-4.

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2: Kisa 19 to 31, Con Dog. My RP advised that she has a security system in her brother's house, and it has alerted her of something going on at this house. He has passed away, so she's just worried that something's going on.
1: 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SL 46 can head that way too.
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1: Go ahead, 46.
2: Did I copy that? No one is supposed to be at the residence.
1: Well, I think we're trying to determine that specifically. She said mom goes over there sometimes, but shouldn't be there this late at night, so we're trying to determine if mom is not supposed to be there or just not usually there.
2: Careful.
1: There's some more notes. No, hold on. Notes say mom is at home, because we're on the phone with the RP. Mom was there earlier taking care of the brother's home. The video camera is turned off right now, so maybe they're getting notices, but they can't see what's going on in the house.

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0: Six, 1670 eastbound. Out with a South Dakota portion vehicle, unknown. Could be on a white pickup truck.
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0: 10-4. Last. Sorry, Ocean, Lincoln, Victor, Ida, Nora, Burris, Charlie, Union, Robert, Tom, Ida, Sam, 10-4, 07.
1: Copy. Do you need an ambulance or anything?
0: So what's up?
1: Do you need EMS or anything?
0: I was having that a while ago.
1: Copy.

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0: 552, do you have a line?
1: I'm sure.
0: Go with it.
2: SL-46, we're not seeing any signs of entry. Does the RP want us to search the interior?
1: Tom, 460-237-043-710.
0: 46, I actually just got off the phone with her. She advised that she got her camera back. She thinks everything is good now. You said 902?
1: I don't believe so. PD-552, do I need to repeat that all on?
2: SL-46, you turn on your last.
0: I just need the last three numbers.
1: Copy. Last three will be 710.
0: Copy. I just got off the phone with her momentarily. She advised that she sees you guys on the camera now. The camera is back up and working. She thinks everything is fine now.
2: 10-4. I guess all units will be 10-24.
0: 10-4. 552, she's clear, valid.
1: Copy, thank you.
2: SL-46, can you log my body cam wasn't activated?

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0: How can you just hear where the plate comes back expired?
1: Coffee. Thank you.

0: Could you respond to 1010 Latigo Street for a welfare check? My RP says that she's texting with a friend, and the friend is saying that she wants to die, doesn't want to be here anymore, and her kids would be better without her. The RP does believe that the female's husband is home with her right now, but I guess she has a history of, like, driving away when they have a fight and they might be having, like, a verbal disagreement. She did also talk with the husband. The husband confirms that the female has been drinking, so there's also a concern of her driving drunk.
1: Copy, 76.
0: 10-4.
2: Special 38, I'll head south.
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0: Copy.
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3: 46, MS-260, go ahead.
2: Third chapter 46.
3: That's located 3651 on Terry Street. RP advises he's having some bad thoughts with the kid at home. He advises several harmful thoughts. MS-260, go ahead. He said he couldn't send it, and he's bleeding because he was mad.
0: He shows clear and complete of the hospital and available.
3: Copy.
5: PD 549.
0: 549, go ahead.
5: Voice consent was read, and she consented to blood.
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0: Copy. 10-4.
2: As official. You can put down 72 on the northern of Panama.
3: 10-4.

0: Yeah, so 38 of you changed me to 73. I am closer to that.
1: Cancel.
0: That's a 46. I will

0: those are just vehicles she could leave in if she chose to. As far as we know right now, she is still at the residence with the husband. It's unclear if they know whether or not we are coming. When my RP talked with the husband, it sounded like he was going to try to wait till tomorrow to see how things went. But my RP called tonight because she's worried she might drive.
1: 10-4, I'm 10-60.
0: 10-4.
1: 61, I'm just crossing the tracks off Brooks. 10-4.
2: 465.
0: 465, go ahead.
2: I'll be out with 549 at hospital.
0: Copy.

0: my RP call tonight because she's worried she might drive.
1: 10-4, I'm 60.
0: 10-4.
1: 61, I'm just crossing the tracks off Brooks. 10-4.
2: 465.
0: 465, go ahead.
2: I'll be out with 549 at hospital.
0: Copy.

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2: Right over in Nogales, local truck, 777 Edward.
1: What was your cross route in Nogales?
0: It'll be Foothills and Rockwood.
1: Copy, break 465. You said the first vial was drawn.
0: That's affirmative, second.

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0: I'm just leaving that fishing rig. Do you guys still need me bringing the, that kit?
1: Negative, I got that.
2: 5-5-2 status.

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2: Looks like the RP is Heather. Well, I'm on the phone, and he's pretty upset that you guys went out there.

0: Unit Pontarie Street. I have, like I said, Daniel on the phone. He is Jordan Morris's stepdad. He's very upset that you guys are out there. He's very upset about Seth, and he's worried about Jordan's safety. Can I patch him through to one of you guys?
1: That's a firm. Send him to my phone. I got Diamond with me now. If you can hold him for just 1 minute, I'm going to check with the kid upstairs.
0: Okay. Yep. I will

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1: Good.
0: Copy call 188 welfare check. RP states that driver looked like it was asleep behind the wheel.
1: That's from it. Let's see if we can cover that.
0: Copy.

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1: 126, go ahead.
0: I have calls still 2 for Crook in Weston County, and I believe Campbell County is 169 South Camo.
1: Have a good night. 2300.

0: 6 to 1:30. You guys good?
1: That's from home. Is he 145? Are you on your way here?

0: 5145.
1: Go ahead.
0: Are you coming here?
1: I can.
0: I just thought I heard you said you were heading north.
1: I am heading north.
0: Copy.
1: If you want me there, that's fine. The team will have to probably take me prejudice.

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1: 4-10-2.
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1: What's in Port Road?
0: I-90 East, 3 County 909, Henry, Wyoming passenger on a Silver Mazda 5 hatchback.
1: 2314.

0: 473528.
1: Good.
0: And that suspect vehicle headed north or south on South Garden Lake Road. We just crossed off of Highway 51 before 216, still headed southbound.
2: Make sure we have several units in before we stop it.
0: Yes, sir. I'll stay behind.
1: I'm at 59 to 12 right now.
3: 552 is leaving the office.
4: Five 60 is straight. Second.
5: 507 is the office.

0: 85 tonight will just be coming up on the wastewater treatment center. Still headed southbound, South Gardner Lake Road.
1: Yeah, so 30th.
2: Good. Copy.
1: Do you have a plate number?
3: We were able to get him in the cage. Everything's 10-2. He'll be on the way to the hospital shortly.
0: Not yet.
2: 10-4?
1: Copy.
4: That's a 46. He was plugged in. My body cam got turned off in the scuffle.
1: Yeah, we'll be need a vehicle by point of the chance. Since I'll be saying to be able to not pay on it.
2: 10-4.
1: I copy that plate.
0: There's a back plate on this one, but there's definitely a huge light bar on the front. And it's darker in color.
1: 528, I'm sleeping on Sinclair, but yeah, right now.
0: We're just passing the sports complex entrance on the south side. We'll be coming up on the Sinclair Street here soon.
1: Okay.

0: SO-46.
1: Go ahead.
0: God. 76 to the ER
2: Stop.
0: With one adult male.
2: Stop.
0: Starting mileage.
2: I have everything.
0: 568.
1: 10-4-23-21, and I'll call up to the ER with this information.
0: S-149, I'll be following 46.
1: 10-4.
3: 5-20, we just passed Butler Space Road. Still headed southbound, South Carter Lake Road.
1: Copy.
2: Alright!
0: S-046. Two units, sir. Over to the ER when we stop.
1: That's firm. 30, can you get to the ER?
4: 528, when you're ready, I would do a PA.
0: From.
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1: 10-4.
3: I get through this intersection at all, and initiate traffic south right. Local passenger 128

0: 473. How sure were they that it was an Impala? Because this one has that light bar and it's a Buick.
1: Copy, monkey on here. This is a dark car that had a light bar on top and unable to read face or no face. I think I'm not to make a stop on it.
2: 174-146, 10-4. Buffer, I'm sending you a message right now.
0: You're thinking we're good to make that stop, is that what you just said?
1: Yeah, I think we have enough PC to make a stop on it.
0: Copy that, break. PD-520, traffic stop.
3: Go ahead, 528.
0: Pulling out up by Liber. I think I have a deputy behind me in 473 on that vehicle that I ran.
4: 552 is with him.
3: Copy.
0: Will you let SO know we'll be doing a high-risk stop?
3: That's a firm.
5: 356, they'll be with him in sight.
3: I copy.
2: That's 51, 43 PD.
3: 51-9. They're on a high-risk stop.

0: Busy one, we're having a hard time understanding you. Can you tonight?
1: 420 status.
2: Five 28 status. 7, I'm about 30 seconds out. I'll give status when I get there.
1: Copy.
3: No busy, but we're good.
1: Copy.

0: Castle 149. I believe that. Have an alternative CD?
1: Yeah, we figured that out.

0: そうそう。
1: 552 repeat.
0: Vehicle square.
1: Copy, vehicle square.

0: pass this along. I am 10-2, 10-8.
1: 10-40, Union Meyer.
0: Yeah.

0: 528.
1: I've got Corporal Vedic from the SLMPX needing to visit with somebody on scene there.
2: 5552, will you just IM us his phone number and we'll call him when we can.
1: Copy. He's advised me he was on PX with 507, go ahead.
3: Yeah, I'm going to be aware the occupants of this car is going to be Daniel and Melissa Public. They're the two people from my harassment about an hour ago.
1: That's a firm. 552, PD. Just for information, Corporal Dedek had those subjects on PX while you guys were trying to pull him over, and he'd like to visit with somebody in reference to that.
2: Copy. 552, you can send him to my work cell.
1: Copy.

0: PD 373.
1: 373, go ahead.
0: Apparently, these individuals were headed out to Sleepy Hollow to meet with a deputy. Can you relay to that deputy that they're going to be a little delayed?

0: Sierra 174.
1: 174, go ahead.
0: I'm going to log off and jump in with one of the other guys so I can leave my car at the shop.
1: 2336.

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0: You want me to stop by?
1: No, you will be good.
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1: we're on the mail. 568, SO 1097. I'm 10-2. 10-4. 46, SO. Last name's going to be Bublitz. Boy, Union, Boy, Lincoln, Ida, Tom, Zebra. First is Daniel, David, Adam, Nora, Adam, Edward, Lincoln. Date of birth is 1/2/1976.
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1: 10-4. No problem.

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Is that for 45? Yeah, 61. 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
0: Yeah, 61. 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
1: Copy.

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1: Go ahead.
0: You still want to be on this call with me? I gotta go meet with the OPD.
1: I'm sorry, I didn't hear that. Could you repeat?
0: Are you still on this call? If so, if you want to come with me, I'm gonna meet the OP.
1: Yeah, copy that. You need me to come back to you?
0: Yeah, okay. Yeah, just in my inbound call here, so.

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1: Go ahead.
0: Can I get an IR number?
1: 8-7-3-1-9.

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1: Go ahead.
0: The 10-8-10-24.
1: Okay.
2: Read poison 3.
1: Go ahead.
2: The appointment, 208.
1: Apartment 208, where?
2: That's 26-21, apartment 208.
1: Copy.

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1: Go ahead.
0: This is Ian Ledoux, Fort County passenger, 702 Edward, on Red Honda.
1: 10-4.

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0: Austin Tanner, Tom Adam Nora, Nora Edward Robert, Prusa Heidi, Henry Edward Ida, David Ida, Middle of Joe, John Ocean, Denver 02, 08, 1987.
1: 10-4.

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0: Repair contact, can you close it? Specific thrust to me, please.
1: Affirm, break 465, Sas.
2: Sas, yes.
1: Copy.

0: episode 45 tonight.
1: 10-4. Tower 6 DP.
2: Good.
1: You're responding to 4310 second to Annixter's business name for an alarm. It's a burglar.
2: That's for
3: PD 465, I'll cover.
1: Copy. Five 6DP.
2: Good.
1: Looks like there's four buildings at that property. The RP doesn't have further on which building it might be. They did able to give us a zone 10, but no descriptor on that.
2: Copy. Could you get keyholder information and put it in my notes?
1: We're working on it.
2: Thank you.
0: SO 45605.
1: Go ahead.
0: Four J turning out of Walnut, local passenger 491 Charles Honda Red Jeep Wrangler.
1: 10-4.

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0: Last of Whiting, William Henry Ida, Tom Ida, Nora George, first of Aiden, Adam Young, David Edward Nora, middle of Nicholas, 10-23-04.
1: 10-4? He's clear valid, Class Charles.
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0: Yeah, this is 6127 Wisconsin, can you know?
1: Go ahead.
0: Blossom Murphy, Mary Union, Robert, Henry Young, First Caitlin, King Adam, Ida, Tom Lincoln, Young Nora, Middle of Michelle, did birth 03-06-2003.
1: 10-4. She is clear and valid.

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0: Last up, Turk, Tom Union, Robert King, for some mystery. Mary Young, Sam, Tom Ocean, Robert Ida, middle of dawn, 3-21-06.
1: That spelling. It's a mystery.
2: 51-S-177.
1: 1057. She is clear valid cholesterol.
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1: Go ahead.
0: I'm off duty. Have a good night.
1: Copy, you too.

0: You respond to suspicious activity in area of 1802 Lime Creek. I also got a call from 1804 Lime Creek, and they described what they heard as five to six gunshots just outside of the residence.
1: Hey, copy. I get that one.
0: Copy.
2: PD 46, I'll head that way as well.
0: Copy.
1: Well.

473, they said they heard it again, and it sounds like maybe it might be fireworks as well. They're not exactly sure. It sounds like some of the neighbors are starting to turn on lights.

0: units responding to line group. It's Creek. It sounded like we got a third report of what sounded like five more shots after the initial handful.
1: I'll be honest with you in a second.
0: Okay, most of them are coming in from the Lime Creek area.
2: 465 in the area.
0: Copy.
1: 560 is also in the area.
0: Copy.
3: 473, 373.
1: Good.
3: Do you have your drone with you?
1: Okay, it's not drone available.
3: My copy's not available.
1: April.

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1: Copy.
2: That's 3628,
1: welcome. Go ahead.
2: PC.
1: Go ahead.
2: 545, Nora. Or it might be a Mary.
1: The Nora comes back on a silver 03 Jeep utility.
0: 560-373.
3: Go ahead.
1: Does that seem close, or you want me to try Mary?
0: Will you go contact ERP and see if we can get some more specific information?
2: It should be a gray affinity, I believe.
1: Okay, let me try Mary.
0: Great, PD-4465.
1: Go on. Mary comes back on a gray 2024 Toyota sedan.
4: I think I found it. It's going to be across from, I think, 1902, so probably 1903. Don't know what it is yet, but either fireworks or gunshots in the house. It's going to be the house with all of the junked out cars in front of it.
1: Copy.
0: There's a white two-door vehicle leaving the area. Local passenger, I believe it's 459 X-ray.
1: That one expired July 31st of 2026. Emily Muller out of Sheridan. Copy.
2: Probably 65, that vehicle, and Northern.
1: 10-4.
3: PD, I think that's going to be unrelated. I just heard it come from the house.
1: Copy.
3: I believe it'll be 1903.
1: Copy, 1903.
0: PD 549 on scene.

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1: Go ahead.
0: Can we get information for the homeowner at that address?
1: That's the firm. My partner's putting in a call notes now.
0: Copy.
1: Ten-4.
2: I have a local truck. Are you ready?
1: Go ahead.
2: 4260.
1: .473 is current blue, 01 GMC to Roxanne Pirelli, Harvest Moon.
0: PD465, is this going to be Mike Pirelli? Does he live here?
1: That's a firm.
0: Copy.
2: Can we get a phone number, please?
1: It's in the call notes.
0: I'm working on it, 273.
2: Copy.
3: Yes, 3010-2, 2749, long mail.
1: 370. Go ahead.
2: Well, it came from this big shop, or was it inside the house?
0: I think it came from the house.
2: Copy.
3: Last name Mueller, Mary Union, Lincoln Lincoln, Edward Robert, first name Baron, boy Adam Robert Oceanora, middle name Vaughn, date of birth 1130-1990.
1: 10-4.
2: 549-373.
4: Go ahead.
2: Once you get to the back, let us know what you can see from back there, please.
4: My copy.
5: Please clear valid. Class Charles corrective lens restriction.
3: 10-4-773.
1: 10-4. 373 PD.
2: That's 6-1-3.
1: 10-4.
2: Go ahead.
1: Michael's license on unsupervised probation for intox first offense.
2: I copy. I think we're in contact by phone.

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1: 10-4. 549-373.
2: Go ahead.
1: Once you get to the back, let us know what you can see from back there, please. I copy.
2: Please clear valid class Charles corrective lens restriction.
0: 10-4-773.
2: 10-4. 373 PD.
3: That's 6-1-3.
2: 10-4.
1: Go ahead.
2: Michael's license on unsupervised probation for intox first offense.
1: I copy. I think we're in contact by phone.
2: Copy.

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1: Go ahead.
0: If you can hear that conversation, please relay information to us, please.
1: He's in contact with him. He's trying to get him to come out of the front door with his hands up.
2: 373, I got him on the phone. He's highly intoxicated, but we're seeing if I need to step out.
3: That's 373.
4: 373, I can't see anything back here due to these tall fences.
0: Copy, just maintain your perimeter back there, please.

0: 465 through 73. Let's see if there, he'll tell you if there's anybody else in there.
1: I'm working on it. I think there's another female that's supposed to be here or generally lives here, but if someone can start working on contacts for her, I'm talking with him.
0: Copy, 507's working on it.

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1: He's still in contact with and trying to talk him out of the house.
0: Copy.

0: 373. It sounds like there may be four other individuals in the house trying to get in contact with them.
1: Copy.
2: Didn't give any names.
3: A Jeffrey and a Chris.

0: Copy. 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
1: 507, will you come up here, please?
2: Yes, sir.

0: 5.9 question.
1: Go ahead.
0: Do you need another flat bill?
1: Negative.
0: Okay. The window on the south side, the light is on, now it's off, is there? 43. Got movement on north side?
2: I lost contact with him.

0: 539. I'm in contact with the neighbor behind him.
1: Copy.
2: 549, did they hear or see anything?
0: Yeah, they're saying that it came from that, or right behind that house, and that it sounded like an automatic gun.
2: Copy.
0: They're stating that it happened twice.

0: 473.
1: Good.
0: Let's try and run all the plates in that driveway if you can see them.

0: I copy. I'm not seeing any movement from the back part of this. These people.
1: It is 373.
2: Go on.
1: See if we can find a Christina associated with him. Maybe a wife or girlfriend.
2: Jimmy.

0: 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If he does, we're going to call him to us. We're not going to go to him.
1: Okay, thank you.

0: PD 373.
1: Go ahead.
0: Another name that he's given us is Ashley.
1: I'm not seeing a whole lot of recent contacts with any females regarding this mail or the address.
0: My copy, thank you.
2: Bye.

0: 528, can you unlock your car?
1: I'm going to have to cross back over.
0: Bob should work from there.
1: My phone has not been working.
0: Can you guys use a PA system over there and try and call him out?
2: Copy.

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1: Got him.
0: See if we have contact for Joseph with the same last name.
1: Over.
2: 73, 57.

0: PD-373, if you find that individual, can I get a phone number?
1: Is it the 23-year-old or the dad? Because I think 23-year-old's the son.
0: I'm not sure. I believe it's the 23-year-old, though.
1: Copy. There's two phone numbers in your call notes.
0: Hard copy.
2: 393-507.
0: Go for 373.
2: Have a delivery guy here bringing food for a guy named Joe. 528 is on the phone with this individual, but it's for this address.
0: Copy. Let's get that phone number. If you'll give him a call and try and talk him out, please.
2: Copy. 528 on it.

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1: Good.
0: Would you be able to give me a phone call?
1: Yeah.
0: Sure.
2: SO 1097.
1: 10-2.
2: 10-4.

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1: Good.
0: You have access to the vehicle. Will you fill out the TAC matrix?
1: I don't have access where I'm at. It'll be pretty unsafe me sitting there. Let me get that figured out.
2: On the three side windows three, there was just a male in the window. He just turned off the light and walked away.
1: Copy.

0: 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What was your last traffic?
1: I'm working on the triple I's for that matrix.
0: Copy.

0: MS-37, respond to the airport non-emergent for a med transfer. MS-37, respond to non-emergent to the airport for a med transfer.
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1: Copy. 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
1: And this is Sam, go ahead. NS37, go ahead.
0: You are extremely quiet. Arrived airport.
1: Copy.

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1: Sorry, can you repeat?
0: 552 is going to come back in.
1: Copy, thanks.

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0: Interrupt your ear.
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0: 10-3.
1: Go ahead.
0: 10-4. Have you had any activity back there?
1: Negative. All windows and doors were blacked out.
0: Copy. Thank you.

0: 373-520. I emailed you the draft.
1: Copy. You're just going to have to review that one and go for it.
2: Okay. 373 PD, negative contact with either party.
1: Copy. Can you do me two more favors? Can you run utilities and power school, see if anything comes back to this address, please?
2: Utilities is my goal. That's what we've got in there. I'll see if we have anything in power school.
1: Copy. Thanks.

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0: 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It's Jill's mom and lives out on Cook Road. All the other kids have graduated.
1: Bobby, will you call the guardian for that juvenile and see if, and just ensure that she's at home on Cook Road?
0: That's a fair.

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1: Copy. I'm going to leave a voicemail and try to call you.

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0: I've got Carly back on PX wanting to visit with him.
1: He's on PX. Give us 1 second.
0: Copy.
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1: Copy. I copy the suspect is or the neighbor?
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0: Yes, 3750.
1: 10-4.

0: 373-517. Are you going to want Tasha if you miss that out there?
1: That's a firm. We're coordinating that now.
0: Copy. 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
2: Affirm.
0: Is there any gear you guys need from the PD?
1: We need a 40.
0: Copy, I'll grab one.
3: 373-517, already grabbed the second one. 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
1: Copy, I was unaware of all of that, thank you.
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5: Well, 17, you're going to also grab the indoor drone.
0: Yeah, I'll grab an indoor drone.
1: I got exterior drone already.

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0: 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Attach me to call 2.
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1: Go ahead.
0: Be at the Big D at Lake Clayton 4J. Ohio passenger, stand by for the balance. George Mary Boy, 5287 on a white Lexus.

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1: Alright.
0: You can disregard, sorry.
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0: That's the first.
2: Do you need somebody to head to 4? I'm pretty close.
0: Copy. It's a, since it's at an urgent care, we shouldn't have to, but if you want to stop, then I can put you on it.
1: What is it, Phoebe?
0: It's an unconscious fainting that's in the Best Med Urgent Care Clinic.
1: Yeah.
2: Do you want me to stop in there?
1: It's up to you.
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0: 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Day shift, whoever is District 4, can you start heading to the 136 I-90 eastbound for vehicle versus deer airbag deployment, not blocking traffic?

0: Дела по ночи.
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0: Lester Lucas, Lincoln Union, Charles Adam Sam, First of Danielle, David Adam Nora, Nora Ida Edward, Lincoln Lincoln Edward, Middle of Desire,
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2: Number.
3: Do you
2: have control to last on that one?
3: Good.
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5: Yes. 552, are you good?
2: July Patrol, we have a vehicle accident at the 136 I-90 eastbound lane between the vehicle versus Antelope. The vehicle is now blocking traffic, however, he thinks it's total and is not drivable. Airbags to deploy. There is leakage. We are getting fire cameras. That is
6: 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That's a firm with the patient.
5: Traffic.
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8: 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Is the animal fire EMS going for airbag deployment? Vehicle not drivable.
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2: 45, clear 29. 27 just eligible.
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2: MS-37, that's a firm. 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
0: Go ahead.
2: Copy. Revive, she was suspended on the 16th of June this year. It looked like the date was up on the 24th of July this year.
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0: Copy.
11: They're saying they don't need an ambulance.
7: Two. Gillette, so Gillette Patrol, that one.
2: Go ahead, on that one.
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0: 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Truck pulling a belly dump.
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1: Copy. 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

0: 85%. Can you close this call? They're going to call back when they get to town there in Sheridan.
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0: can you copy call 8 suspicious person that left Albertson's liquor store side? They believe he was in there, purchased something, and that he'd been trespassed and then was shaking and walking weird over near Route 21 in the Cricket Mobile. They explained he was a Russian male wearing black pants and a gray jacket.
1: I copy B.
0: Is there someone available that could back 547?
2: PD 452, I can head his way. Indy and Shoshone.
0: Copy, thank you.
1: 452, 517, that sounds like a male we dealt with at the hospital yesterday. PD, would you run Sergey Kuzmin?
2: Yeah, I'm sure it's the same.
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0: PD 452.
1: Copy, rescue one. Go ahead.
0: Was Sergey causing any issues, or is he just being weird again?
3: They're concerned he may be intoxicated, otherwise they were just thought he was acting strange.
0: Okay.

0: That's the 146-1023.
1: So far.
2: Forty-five is doing a blood draw.
0: Copy. Great. SO-45.
1: Go ahead.
0: 10-2-27-29, Wyoming female.
3: PD-452.
1: Good. Go ahead.
3: Can you call jail and see when he's released? Because he was blowing pretty darn high when he dropped him off yesterday.
1: Yeah, that's fine.
0: Austin Muniz, Mary Union, Nora, Ida Zebra, Versa Jenna, John Edward, Nora Adam, Mild Marie,
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1: So far.
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0: Copy.
4: 129-90, westbound off-ramp, we have pickup pulling a trailer, 20 on trailer, can be 17th County, 1067.
3: 73.

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0: He was released at 6:22 this morning, and they also stated that he was pretty sick, and they asked if he wanted to go to the hospital, and he refused.
1: Copy. That's the 146. I'm in the area, PD.
2: Go ahead.
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0: For the future meeting?
1: Good morning, 1041.
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0: Good.
1: 151, if you want to take a look at call 14, either like a civil issues, maybe a chins, you can start by PX.
0: Sure. 67 I-90 westbound, Tom Mary William, 1859, Texas passenger on a gray Subaru.
2: 747.
1: 151 SO, I made it an M call because I didn't know if this was a law enforcement issue. If you do need an IR, let me know. I have the names of the juvenile female and our female.
0: Sure.
2: He's going to be somewhere around that drainage ditch between the Cricket store and Walmart, they said.
3: I copy. I'm still stuck here at Lime Creek. Just to let you know.
0: Okay.

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1: I'm good. 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

0: my partner just took a suspicious activity in Deep Coy and Cat Hill. RP believes he saw an accident but was not sure, but there are people standing around a truck in a silver PC with a banged up door.
1: I copy, Petey. We'll get someone to head that way shortly.

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0: 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Adam 22475, Wyoming apportioned. It's a straight truck, fuel truck.
1: Central.

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1: 9-1.
0: I-90 East, 17 County Truck, 780 John, Black Dodge.
1: 72.
2: 493. 493. I'm on duty, good morning.
3: Good morning.

So out of your law enforcement patrol traffic light 96, Interstate 90, eastbound direction travel. Blue Freightliner hauling a trailer with a dock box on it. Maybe has a flat on the driver rear side of the trailer. Try to get the attention of the driver, but they can't. Eric 753. So out of your law enforcement patrol traffic light 96, Interstate 90, eastbound direction travel. Blue Freightliner hauling a trailer with a dock box on it. Maybe has a flat on the driver

0: a blue Freightliner hauling a trailer with a dock box on it. Maybe has a flat on the driver rear side of the trailer. Trying to get the attention of the driver, but they can't. Air at 753. Throughout area, law enforcement patrol traffic plate 96, Interstate 90, eastbound direction travel. Blue Freightliner hauling a trailer with a dock box on it. Maybe has a flat on the driver rear side of the trailer. Trying to get the attention of the driver, but they can't. Air at 753.
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0: When you enter the residence on your right, there's a clear bedroom. I can't see under the bed. There's a closed, what looks to be a bathroom door. There's a back living room that I can't see into a place at, but I don't see anybody else. On the left-hand side of that open area is a kitchen, and there's a closed door in the kitchen.
1: Copy. We're going to move in.
0: Copy. I'll watch the left side.
4: 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I'll be on inspection.
0: Communication. 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
3: 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You're responding to a 91-year-old male. Sounds like he missed the chair, fell, and having problems getting him back up.
0: Copy.
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3: 491, 437.
1: 10 to 2729, Wyoming Mail.
2: Go ahead.
3: We've got some detectives at the office if you need help with interviews.
0: That's affirmative. We can get some to process the house as well.
1: West of Maestri, Mary Adam Edward, Sam Tom, Robert Ida, first of Frank Common, Mill John, 31073.
3: Yeah, there's two up there right now. Just let me know if you're going to bring them back here for interviews, and that way I know how many people I need where.
0: Sounds good. 437, 559, just got out here as well with drone equipment. PD 491, residence is clear.
1: Go ahead.
4: Clear 29, I'll take that.
1: Copy 619, and I have an updated address.
4: Go ahead.
1: 69 Turnberry Road, that's still in Sheridan.
4: So far. 493P. Go ahead. Just so you're aware, I do have both plates and RP's information.

0: 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Nice to meet you.
1: Hi.
0: Can you open and close me a drone call at this address, please?
1: That's fine.
0: Close it with press only.
1: Got me.
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1: MS 36, on to you. 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
1: Submanders, Mary Adam Nora, David Edward, Robert Sam, Joseph Corey, Charles Ocean, Robert Young, Bill of J, 526-75.

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3: Go ahead. Go ahead. You get Joshua added.
2: 6 points. Charles Adam Mary, Paul Adam George, Nora Adam, Krista Mary, Mary Adam Robert Young, Manila, Virginia, did birth 07/03/1978.
3: Chief Clear 29, valid 27, Classy Charles, those corrective ones.
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8: I'm behind that vehicle, and I'll have traffic with it. 125, I-90 eastbound, Tom Victor, 4461 Idaho, commercial trailer.
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1: 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Local passenger 169 Tom on a red Ford, and I got 27-29s in the mirror ready.
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6: 10-4. 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
1: Go ahead.
3: That's the 1-4-6-8.
2: I'll be en route to the PD with the other.
1: Sure. Copy.
4: PD 483.
1: Go ahead.
4: Can we change the address? It's going to be Quacker and Cattail. 554, 493.
1: Good.
4: I'm clear from here. I can take that.

0: Yeah, I was just about to get the our vehicle.
1: Yeah, I can handle it.
0: Copy.
1: PD 483, will you close out 9, press and report and attachment to 7, please?

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1: Sure.
0: Traffic 13, Bridge of Peace, 19 Sierra Drive, RP stating that there is a black truck following her.
1: That's true.
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3: PD 452, is she at the address or at a different direction?
0: Looks like she's walking on Sierra Drive towards her, towards that address.
3: Okay.
0: It's going to be a black truck, 17 County 229 Henry.
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2: 483, copy.
0: Luckily, she gave us a magic, comes back on a 2010 blue Honda.
3: That's very correct.
1: That's fine.
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1: 547 and myself at the PD. Turn this over to the port. We're going to do an inspection. I'm clear.
0: 820.

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2: Okay.
1: Can you run the serial number on a Taurus revolver?
0: I'm 59 in 7th Street. I got 27 centers on your ready.
1: Adam Edward Lincoln. 887-276.
2: Go ahead. Finish tonight.
0: I'm a female, last of Dayton, David Adam Young, Tom Oceanora, first of Madison, Marianne David Ida, Sam Oceanora, middle of Deborah, date of birth 10/20/1997.
2: Edward.
0: I got a VIN when you're ready.
2: Central, 1 second.
1: Four
2: 60 clear, no records.
1: Thank you.
2: 151, whenever you have that VIN, I'm ready.
3: PD-517.
2: Go ahead.
0: 3 Victor William, 1 King 7, Adam John 1, Charlie Mary 3, 64683.
3: I'm going to take 551 back to his vehicle, and then I'll grab 14.
2: Copy.
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0: 151 SL. The van is clear. Comes back on a 2012 Volkswagen Jetta.
1: Over, sir.
2: PD for an 83.
0: And I'm sorry, what color is it?
1: White.
0: Okay.
1: Did you get my driver back?
2: I'm going to be 59 and 2nd Street. There's a big white dog. They're trying to get it contained. I'll try to help them.
0: Copy. That's the firm. She's clear. 29, solid 27, class of 12.
1: 7-4, 773.
0: 10-4.

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1: Okay.
2: TD 483.
1: Alright.
2: It appears to have a hurt back leg. It won't let anybody get near it, though.
1: Stop me.
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0: Never.

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1: You know traffic?
0: It was PD 183. I got her back to the owner.
1: Okay.

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1: Go ahead.
0: One, Frank, Tom, 8, William, 3, Boy, Mary, 2, Paul, Edward, David, 86047.
1: Copy. 561, clear, not a file.
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1: Yes, 3920.
0: Stand for.
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0: MS-37, this is going to be a 79-year-old female who is having symptoms of AFib and low O2 levels.
1: 37, copy.
2: 13890 East is going to be a traffic trailer combination. 21 trailer is going to be 329 X-ray Queen George Colorado trailer, and I'll be on inspection.
3: H3.
4: PD 483.
0: Go ahead.
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2: 13890 east, going to be a traffic trailer combination. 21 trailer is going to be 329 X-ray Queen George Colorado trailer, and I'll be on inspection.
1: 53.
0: PD 483. Go ahead.
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0: 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Can you also page fire for lift assist, please?
1: Yes, sir. 357.
2: Twenty-two.
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1: 328,
2: mark off 116, traffic.
0: 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We're going to be on 17 Cat 1 for the drill.
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2: I-56, I-90, eastbound. Get a truck-trailer combination. Trailer plate is 4 Mary John 7641, California trailer. I'll be on inspection.
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2: Okay, semi. We have a lift assist request from MS-37. Who would you like me to send?
3: Ford 52 has current 2005 front Ford registered to Casey and Heather Monson on Preamble Lane.
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2: Good.
1: Can you take PC4 off that assignment and assign it to Engine 5, please?
4: That's the 27.
2: Go ahead.
4: And just 343, we're going to use Cat 1 for this drill so that we can talk to the PD during it.
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3: 10-4, copy Cat 1.
2: 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Would you still like a page out?
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1: Fine.
0: Can you put me on 14?
1: That's affirmative. It's going to be a call by PX2, sir.

0: All units on 17 Cat 1, this is a drill only. Following is a drill only. Officers responding. We're getting a message saying, saw someone run by classroom running down the back hallway.
1: Where are you on PD?
0: Go ahead.
1: Are you at the PD?
2: We copy. We're out in about a minute and a half out.
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1: Thank you.

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0: 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Just want green. We're getting a bunch of greens. Nothing else.
2: I'll be there at the camp cove.
0: Last chat is he was last seen in the south hallway wearing a green, gray shirt, blue jeans, brown sack, one sack, 6 foot tall.
1: We copy, gray shirt, blue jeans, 6 foot tall.
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0: last message is they saw someone running in the back hallway. May have went into the stairwell. It was a male.
1: 427-520 are entering the 4 side southwest door.
2: So it's 459 and 442.
3: SO's on the north west side of the building.

0: helicopter law enforcement patrol traffic to place southbound 211 US 16. It's going to be a white Jeep four-door. They're speeding. They almost ran at the RP before they passed him at 905. Warcraft Air Law Enforcement Patrol traffic to place southbound 211 US 16. It's going to be a white Jeep four-door. They're speeding. They almost ran at the RP before they passed him at 905. 328, 427.
1: Good.
2: No driving force, no stimulus. Warm zone.
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2: 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He's detaining one.
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1: They have contact 916, 116.

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3: We're exiting the back door of the playground.
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4: Red front wing on Fairman EMS. Are there any red zones we need to check out while we're waiting?
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5: 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Hey Derek, I'm upstairs right now. We're just going to check it real quick.
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2: Copy. 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
3: 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I'm not sure if you copied our radio traffic. 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Copy.
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7: Charlie.
6: I-90 westbound. They're shading between the 143, 144, couple large pieces of tire right lane.
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3: 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I called it back and got a hold of the RP. It was accidental. Just hit the wrong button on their phone. They're just at home. Do you need to speak with them? Denver.
5: Derek, Greg, upstairs is clear. 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

I said Filbert, Frank Idle, Lincoln, Boy of Robert Tom, First Charles Common Spelling, Middle Ronald, DOB, 620, 1939.

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1: 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Can I get that 28 again? It wasn't long to come back.
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1: Go on. This is going to be a 31-year-old female who is having back pain, stomach pain, and some lightheadedness. She does have a history of lupus. 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
3: Were you able to determine you have the right guy?
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2: John Henry, Mary Charles Nora, 364-55, Charles, 014-572. Should be a 2005 Honda.
1: 39, I've been touched back on a 2005 Silver Honda registered to Charles Silver.
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1: My partner just took a DOP 1101 Desert Hill Circle, apartment 121, and a public intox is going to be Sergey.
3: Copy.
2: 8452.
1: Go ahead.
5: I'm close to 26. 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
0: Every, I'm clear of Camp Go. 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

0: Fortress D2, we believe he might have stolen a bottle of liquor as well.
1: Okay, I'll be out with him, 59 at AutoZone.
0: Copy.
2: 442, 328.
3: Go on.
2: They're missing a student on the accountability list. Your guy doesn't have a student with him, does he?
3: Negative, it's just us. Is there a name for the student?
2: Negative.

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2: 452, PD.
0: Go ahead.
2: Just in case you didn't see the call earlier, we tried to find this mail earlier.
0: For now, the call I was on, I was looking at him from where he was trespassed at Albertson's.
2: Yeah.
1: Communications, MS-37.
3: PD for Navy 3, I'll be out with him.
2: Copy. MS-37.
1: MS-37 arrived at the hospital, ending mileage 0.8.
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0: Yeah.
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0: Good.
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3: Buffalo Area Law Enforcement Patrol traffic complaint 68 Interstate 90 eastbound direction, travel white semi-tractor trailer. They gave a plate with a balance of Sam Paul Frank 7548, state unknown. They're weaving in and out of the lanes. They said they've been doing it since Sheridan. They cannot maintain control under 925. Buffalo Area Law Enforcement Patrol traffic complaint 68 Interstate 90 eastbound direction, travel white semi-tractor trailer. They gave a plate with a balance of Sam Paul Frank 7548, state unknown. They're weaving in and out of the lanes. They said they've been doing it since Sheridan. They cannot maintain control under 925.
1: Buffalo 136, you can put that on me.
3: Thanks, we're fine.

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1: 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Communications MS36.
0: Mr. Hoffer, Henry Ocean Frank Edward Robert, First of Holly, common spelling, Mill K, DOB 19, 1985.
1: Go ahead. On scene, Gold Buckle.

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1: She does not.

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0: Very nice. She's clear and involved with the corrected ones.
1: 10-4-7-3 registration. That's all.
0: Go ahead.
1: 1202, Brown Dove Drive.

0: That's the third night. Did I tell you it's the name?
1: Sure.
0: Careful. That's 48605.
1: Go ahead, 48.
0: Highway 50 going into next oil field services. It's going to be Colorado TAMP 878-4135.
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1: Communications MS-3, 7's clear of the hospital.
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1: Go ahead.
0: 10G 2729 Montana Mail.
1: Go ahead.
2: TD 493 traffic stop.
1: Good.
0: Class of Smith, Coleman versus Meldrum, Mary Edward Lincoln, David Robert, Union Mary, middle of E as in Edward, Edward 0911-1972.
2: 10-4. We're going to be pulling into Advanced Auto Parts. It's going to be 17 County Truck 180 Henry. Gray Dodge.
1: Okay.

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1: Go ahead.
0: He's clear 29s. I actually show his 27 expired September 11th of 2026.
1: 10-4. I'll let him know and I'll be 6-9.
0: 10-4.

0: PD-493.
1: Go ahead.
0: That mail I just ran, will you verify that he's just expired and not suspended?
1: Copy.
2: That's 3-9-6-4-4. Sunday, that's 116, Chuck.
0: Go ahead.
3: Go ahead.
2: 59-3rd, local passenger, 489 Lincoln, to Honda Odyssey.
0: 10-4.
2: 163 I-90 eastbound. 29696 Charles, South Dakota commercial plate. The white box truck, be on inspection.
3: 937.
4: F-103, that ends the call.
0: 10-4.
4: Techie Bar out of Montana.
0: 10-4.
1: Port 93P. Go ahead. It looks like he's just expired. He hasn't renewed his license.
0: Copy, thank you.
1: .45-0297.
5: That's 145-605.
1: Go ahead.
5: 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Local passenger 333 Charles on a black Porsche.
1: Never. 137.
4: Over.
1: Vision comes back clear, comes back on a 2008 Ford Escape, red and color.
4: Perfect.
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1: Go ahead.
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1: Juliet's name is Bruce Castro, Charles Adam Sam, Tom Robert Ocean, Break. Second one spelled Adam Victor Ida Lincoln Edward Sam, first of Christina, Charles Robert Ida Sam, Tom Ida Nora Adam, little Rebecca, Robert Edward Boy Edward Charles Adam, UB
2: 26-1999.
0: 1-2-10-4-2-4-9-90 westbound off ramp, Young 162907 Oregon portion plate. Let me on a straight truck out on the section.
3: That's a 146.
2: Go ahead.
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0: And I won't need status.

0: 39 as well.
1: Good.
0: As far as I can tell, she's clear 29s. I'm not getting a valid 27 to return.
1: Ten-four. We 6-9. We got a little bit of a language barrier.
0: 10-4.
1: SO-45.
0: Go ahead.
1: 10-2-27-29, Wyoming female.
0: Go ahead.
1: Last of Volk, Victor Ocean, Lincoln King, first of Taylor, Tom Adam Edward, Lincoln Ocean Robert, middle of Jade, 7-12-2000.
0: Edward.
2: Good.
0: Clear 29 is valid, 27 close to Charles, those correct ones.
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Said South Dakota plate, Paul Robert 53534. They were asked to park. They just took off. Westbound.

0: That's 27.
1: 27.
0: Okay.
1: Number.
0: Yeah, it's on the 36 outside.
1: Go ahead.
0: Highway 59, up 77. Colorado passenger, Charles Ida King, 141 on a white Mercedes.

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1: 136.
2: Buffalo 3, I'm 10-2, 2729, Colorado female.
0: Have we had any additional calls about that semi?
3: Negative.
0: Copy that. I'm UTL all the way to the county line on 96.
2: Two last names. First is Van, Victor Adam Nora. Second is Robert Ida King, X-ray, Ocean, Robert David. First name of Nancy, common. Middle of Ann, date of birth 7/5/1964.

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0: That's 30.
1: Ten.
0: 27-29, why we came on by Ola.
1: Ten.
0: One 120-188-716. Should be Grace Sanchez. That's over on 46-620.
1: Go ahead with your 620.
0: For Benjamin Franklin, I'll be at 151.
1: I copy 4, Benjamin Franklin, and you're with 151.

0: That's for you. That's for nothing.
1: Go ahead, 48.
0: 1 Jordan 1, Paul Lincoln 5, Sam Charles 3, Charles 7-1, 301, 43.
1: Step 4-10-12.
0: Go ahead.
1: The VIN is clear, comes back on a 2012 Chevy Cruze.
0: Yeah, boy, does it show any temporary registration on that?
1: I just ran it out of Wyoming. Is there a different state?
0: Title's out of Minnesota, but the tent should be out of North Dakota.
1: Then for all, Fergus.

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1: Go ahead.
0: Could you close the Sally port, please?
1: Copy. Party to sell.

0: 48, nothing came back of North Dakota, but I did get a registration out of Minnesota with a plate of Tom David King 335. I put it in the state returns just in case you need it.
1: Okay, I'll take a look at it. That's 39 tonight.
0: 10-4-39.

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0: Isaac Kirk, King Ida, Robert King, Bishop Brennan, Boy Robert Edward, Nora Adam Nora, Middle Richard. Edward is 03-07-2006.
1: 10-4, I'm sorry, what state do you have?
0: North Dakota.
1: Sorry. 493P. That's a PD, go ahead. I have that mail from the vehicle accident on Quacker. There's a question on PF. Okay, he's clear and valid. 5298, please. Copy.
0: Except for RV 619.

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0: 80 I-90 eastbound with 5028 Wyoming, disabled veteran plate on a red Ford Expedition.
1: How are yours?

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1: Good.
0: Thank you.
1: Buffalo 136.
0: Good.

0: 48, if you want to take a call, take a look at a call, 35 civil issue. It'll be by PX. The RP is currently in Georgia. It'll be regarding a trailer that they own here in Gillette. Someone's renting it from them, and that person has now ghosted them, has stopped making payments, and possibly moved out of state.
1: You would change this to a traffic stop, and then I have positive 10-100 in the vehicle. Well, I'll get it. And I'm 10-4 for now. No need for covering units at this point.
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0: That's what you're not.
1: Go ahead.
0: I'm by High Plains. Do we have a description of that camper or 28 by chance?
1: Negative. I'll call it back.
0: That's for you.
1: Go ahead.
0: I'm just pulling over. I'll give her a call and I'll get all that info.
1: Denver.

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1: Go ahead.
0: Are you in Unit 639?
1: I sure am.
0: Your lights are on.
1: Nuh-uh.
0: I knew you were going to say that.

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2: 3948.
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2: Looks like possibly lot 64. Should have Wyoming registration on it. I don't have a balance. Person renting it is Joey Myers.
1: 554, PD.
3: 10-4, I'll go take a look.
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3: 10-4.
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1: 39, that's fair.
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1: 10-4, just for your 43 for Joseph. 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He moved, and he is valid out of Tennessee, so he might have moved out of state.
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4: Buffalo 136.
3: With a 12 county trailer plate, none of them are coming back to a Wind River trailer. 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
0: Yes, yeah, so 39, I'll be 20.

0: 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Six or five.
1: God.
0: Highway 15 High, that's a 79. Colorado passenger, David X-ray Victor, Mary 16.

0: 3M, 1227, 29, Colorado Mail. West of Bilbrey, Boy Ida Lincoln, Boy Robert Edward Young, First of Christopher Common, Middle of John, date of birth 12/23/1975.
1: Yes, 39. There is a lacrosse camper here. I'm going to go speak with the bank staff and see what I can find out.

0: That's all 39. Apparently they're closed today for staff enrichment, but I'll see if I can get you a van for this camper.
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1: He has code 500, clear 29, Dodge 27.
0: 10-4-6, right?
1: 10-4.
0: That's the 39, I have that van when you're ready.
1: Go ahead.
0: Five, Zebra Tom, two Lincoln Charles, Zebra Boy, 9, King Boy, 010-568.
1: Done first.

0: 39 as well.
1: But.
0: And it comes back clear on a white 2019 LaCrosse house trailer to Jessica Nix.
1: Ten four, we'll give her a call, let her know where it's at. What she needs to call about it.
0: 10-4.
2: Could you also add that, Jim Bowman, please?

0: Buffalo 136.
1: Thanks.
2: That's the third now, Lieutenant 1024.
0: Could you please do a CQ on my driver and see if there's any prior 10-100 convictions?
1: Number. Right.

0: 547, please.
1: Sorry.
2: That's for you.
0: And I have that female from the theft on TX for you.
2: Okay, 10-0-4-10-8, and you can add Joey to involvement. She'd be the 37-year-old.
1: Alright, copy. Work show, please. 106,
0: if you want to give me a call.
3: Okay.
1: 85-47, correction, personal cell.
0: Copy.
3: S-39-605. Good. Likely turn on Vivian. Excuse me, 4J turn on Vivian. Little truck, 8290.
0: Good.
3: Brown Chevy.
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2: 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Is it CDO?
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1: Copy.
3: PD-517, would you put 554 on? Or, sorry, 551 on 2.
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1: 103, yesterday when you went to do a 620 off of Main Street, did you see a camper at 508? And if you did, was anyone in it?
3: I did, and that was Mike Stout.
4: 551-462.
1: 10-4. Break. 146 is now?
2: Good.
5: Go ahead.
4: I'll be at the back door of the homeless if anything comes up.
2: Copy.
1: If you want to take a call, take a look at call 38. The daughter of the woman who owned that property is calling about that camper, saying it should not be there. She also gave the name of Mike Stout. 357 PD.
3: 10-4. 146, it was that helpful guy yesterday.
1: That's
2: pretty
1: clear, no record.
0: Copy.
1: 103, yeah, copy. 146, do you want me to put him in involvements?
2: That's firm, I'll be 76 up there.

0: So 146, are you still on the phone with Randy?
1: Negative. Oh, she also mentioned that she will be busy with an appointment from 11 to 12, so unable to answer the phone then.
2: Buffalo 136.
0: 10-4, I just called her. She didn't answer.
1: Okay.
2: I have that, Vin, when you're ready.
1: 10-4, do you want me to try her again? Go ahead.
0: Negative, I'm
3: going
0: to try one time.
1: 10-4.
3: Train.
4: John. 151-6-4-5.
1: Go ahead, 151.
4: 359, Crow. Oval truck 2608. Straight on a white Toyota.
1: One 356, I'm sorry, Walt. Did you let it get? You came in all digital?

0: Wanderer 6 Sheridan.
1: Go ahead.
0: I'm going to need you to say that again. You came in all digital.
1: Copy. I have that VIN when you're ready.
0: Go ahead. Work me, Brady.
2: S39-10-8-9-6-9-5-10-4.
0: 10-4.
1: One Frank Mary, John King 1, John Tom 9, Frank Edward Frank, 41052 on the Red Fort Expedition out of Wyoming.
0: 423, PD.
3: 423.
0: 146 or so.
4: Are you able to take an Ariel dog on Robin Drive?
3: That's a firm.
1: Buffalo 136.
4: Thank you.
0: Just for your 43, if you do come in contact with him, he has priors for 260 on unsupervised probation, clear 29s, not eligible 27.
2: 10-4.
0: 136.
5: PD 483.
0: Go ahead.
1: Try running it out of South Dakota instead of Wyoming.
5: I'll be at Albertson's for Pierre.
0: Copy.

0: also 136. Will you try getting a hold of the RP?
1: On 36 is coming back as non-conforming. That's okay.
2: Copy that. I'll try and see if I can run it on this side if the radio is being viewed.
1: 491 PD. Tempest.
3: Go ahead.
0: That's 151.
1: Go ahead. We just took a blackmail call, 3715 Ariel Avenue, with the call by TX.
0: 3729, Wyoming Female, not in session.
1: Go ahead.
3: Copy. I can hold until someone's available.
1: Copy.
0: Last of Maroney, Marianne Robert, Oceanora, Edward Young, first of Amy, Adam Mary Young, Middle Lynn, date of birth, 0311, 1997.
1: 10-4-10-12. 136, it sounds like we're missing a number on the end. Could you give me the last six?
0: That's 0146, 1023.
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0: 1038, looks like we're taking a traffic complaint for the vehicle that you just stopped on, a Colorado license plate number DXVM16. He apparently passed in a no passing zone with oncoming traffic coming at him.
1: And 4, we're on Highway Patrol now. He's quite a ways down from me.
0: That's a firm no on now.
1: Thanks.
0: 151, so are you 1051?
2: Good.
3: PD 554.
4: Good.
3: Can I get the IR?
0: She is on unsupervised probation, clear 29s, not eligible, 27.
2: 10-4. She was saying she might be suspended.
0: 10-4, I'm running that KQ right now.
2: 10-4.
5: Paul Campbell County Law Enforcement Patrol, mutual aid with a traffic complaint, last seen at the 94, Wyoming 59, headed northbound. It's a silver or gray Nissan, blacked out plate with on brake. Paul Campbell County Law Enforcement Patrol, mutual aid with a traffic complaint, last seen at the 94, Wyoming 59, headed northbound. It's a silver or gray Nissan, blacked out plate with on brake.
4: 154 is
2: 24229. Yes, 39605.
0: Fine.
3: Copy, thank you.
2: Me in the parking lot of the library. It's an old plate. Local passenger 21928. It's black. Impala.
0: So far.
6: There's 27, I'll be open.
5: Continuing, it's speeding at a high rate of speed and was driving with passing with oncoming traffic. RP advised that it had been already pulled over about 5 minutes ago by a trooper. End of traffic complaint, 10:51 hours. Continuing, it's speeding at a high rate of speed and was driving with passing with oncoming traffic. RP advised that it had been already pulled over about 5 minutes ago by a trooper. End of traffic complaint, 10:51 hours.
0: 10:427. 151 SL. She is suspended until November 18th, 2026 for administrative per se suspension for BAC.
2: So, you said that the state attorney didn't give me the OSR?
0: Yeah, that's fair.
2: That's 48.
0: Go ahead.
7: Is there traffic plan on 59, northbound or southbound?
0: Northbound.
7: 10-4, I'll start heading that way.
0: 10-4.
2: That's 152.
0: Go ahead.
2: Did you run the 28 as a truck for BC?
0: 8417. Go ahead.
6: Will you show me on the call out at Flying Creek?
0: I'm guessing PC.
2: So it's going to be a truck back on a Toyota Tundra.

0: That's what they're
1: at.
0: You're not 10-6, I got 27-29 wire mail. Dr. Young, Collins Spelling, First Taven, Tom, Adam, Victor, Edward, Nora, Middle Ray, DOB 37, 2008.

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1: 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I'm going to be 619. He just bought this a couple of days ago, so he's a new owner. He's got to take the plates off.
0: Ten-four.
2: That's 27-10-8.
0: Ten-four.
3: 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I'm on the other line. 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

0: I got a hold of Michael by PX. Sounds like he was given permission to park there. I just need to talk to Brandy. I think she just didn't know.
1: Okay.
0: You can show me 1024, 1080 for now.
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0: 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I'm kidding.
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1: 10-4.
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0: What did you stop him for the first time?
1: 80 and a 70.
0: Tell him.

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1: Copy, it's through. You're responding to a mile marker 102 right off the median, about 5 feet in size. It doesn't sound like any structures are in the way. I can see it right from the road. Small at this time.
0: No, I copy.
4: So 146.
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0: last singer, Sam, Ida, Nora, George, Edward, Robert, first name spelling, Edward, Victor, Adam, Nora, George, Edward, Lincoln, Ida, Nora, Edward, date of birth, 11/29/06.
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0: And correction, it'll be out of Arizona.
1: Tender 1's en route.
2: 10-4, did you say 11/29/06?
0: That's fair.
2: 10-4.
3: That's 48.
2: Go ahead.
4: Communications, Tender 41's en route.
3: I followed them all the way into town on a box cell. There are no violations. I'll be 10/24/10-8. Should just let Highway Patrol know.
2: That's a fair.
5: PE-417.
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2: July Patrol, July 7, that one. 417, go ahead. Go ahead.
5: Will you run local passenger 3385?
2: Copy.
5: If it comes back to 1902 Lime Creek, can you just see about getting me contact info and then send it to me via text on my phone, please?
2: Gillette Patrol for the traffic complaint starting at mile marker 89, Highway 59 northbound. My deputies were in contact with the vehicle. They did not see any driving violations all the way into Gillette. They cleared. We don't need a trooper. 1108, 146, what's up?
0: Go ahead.
2: Clear about
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6: I'm going to cancel off this assignment.
3: PD-452, traffic stop. Go ahead.
2: Go ahead. It's an M call. Do you need an IR?
6: BC4 is canceled.
3: No, that's okay.
2: 10-4.
7: In Lake Lane, Jasper, Texas, BC. 20 Sam Boy, 1420.
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3: PD-561, Vin.
2: Go ahead.
3: 3 John Boy, 2 Henry Edward, Henry 46, Robert John 0, 00413.
2: Copy. 413,
5: 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Hi.
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2: That's what you need. 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
6: Copy, engine 66 en route.
2: 29 is up.
5: Okay, can you see about contacts for utilities at 1902?
2: Copy. 561, that Vince clear, not on file.
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2: Negative 29.
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2: 452, please, Dad.
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8: I believe 771, that 163 is doing.
5: 551-462.
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5: Would you let the Davids out there know that 512 is coming back with that warrant?
8: Copy. That's a 1468.
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7: PD-452.
2: Go ahead.
7: I got a Florida female when you're ready. That's for Bradfield, Boy Robert, Adam David, Frank Ida, Edward, Lincoln David, First of Lori, Lincoln Ocean, Robert Ida, 10/06/1955.
2: Can I get her middle name, please?
7: Harmore, Adam Robert, Mary, Ocean Robert.
2: 146 or so. Just took two VINs for you at plugging along off of Northern Drive.
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1: Go ahead.
0: Fourteen-sixteen Greenway. It's going to be on a George plate. Sam Frank John 4097 on a white Ford F-150.

0: That's the 39605. Start your pulling Beach Ranch. Local passenger 967 Lincoln. It's a white traverse.
1: Okay.

0: 29 SL. Are you still 10-6?
1: Yeah.
0: Okay. 10-4, break. Is anyone near the office that can go up to records to speak with them about releasing a vehicle?
2: That's 49. Just showed up. I can do it.
0: 10-4, thank you.
3: That's 49.
4: Go ahead.
3: 47-29, Wild FEMA.
4: Go ahead.
3: Early. Edward Adam Robert Lincoln Edward Young, first Kayla Cone spelling. Mill Ray with an E. DOB 32-1988.
5: 10-4.
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4: Affirm.
3: That's 146.
4: Go ahead.
3: 2729, George Mill.
4: Go ahead.
3: Last name spelling, George Adam Robert, boy Edward Tom Tom, first Frank, common spelling, Mel Colton, date of birth, 4/25/2008.
0: Was the first name Frank?
3: That's firm.
4: 39 as well.
3: Go ahead.
4: Prior for 260 on probation. She is the respondent in a protection order. Clear 29, valid 27.
3: 10-4. She's alone. I'll be 7-7-3 going.
0: 10-4. 146 or so.
3: Go ahead.
0: Frank is clear 29, valid 27. If you have a local address form, could you grab it, please?
3: 10-4, and I'll be 619.
0: 10-4. One 46 just for your 43. It looks like he got a warning for speeding on the 15th of August.
3: 10-4.
6: That's 27.
0: Go ahead.
6: 731, Connor Southern.
0: 10-4.

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1: Go ahead.
0: Right now, just when you're ready.
1: Go ahead.
0: 287 Corojo Way.

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0: Did you know if this is the time of the second warrant being served?
1: Copy.
0: SL 136.
1: Go ahead.
0: 1029 within.
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Roman male, left of Honey, Henry, Ocean, Nora, Edward Young, Ursa Lucas, Common, Little Henry, date of birth 3/20/1991.

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1: Okay. Also, 15-06-05.
0: Go ahead.
2: Sundance 116, traffic.
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0: Over.
2: 179 I-90 eastbound, 17 county passenger, 179 Union, the red Lexus.
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0: Is there an officer on Lime Creek that would be able to talk to Joseph?
1: B-4-3-4, are you referring to Parley?
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0: 103, go ahead.
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1: Go ahead.
0: This is from Biola. It's going to be 110-083-664.
1: Out of Wyoming, I'm guessing.

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0: PD 493.
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0: Will you page out the fire department? There's fluid leaking everywhere.
1: Sure thing. PD 524. Go ahead. Can you put me on 45?

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0: For Wyoming Task Force, are we ready?
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2: Good.
1: As far as I can tell, clear 29s, valid 27 class 8, yeah?
2: No, we're 6-1.
1: 10-4.

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0: 493, go ahead.
2: 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Did we get the 10th plate back?
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1: 10-4, thank you. Hash 137, thank
0: you.
1: 10-4. 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

0: 2, Charles 3, King 6, 3, Henry 6, 7, Henry 8, 0, 7, 2, 7, 0.
1: Okay. 357, I'm showing that current on a white Chrysler to a Jody Winterhauler.
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0: 14, Wyoming 51, southbound. Edward over X-ray 21001, Wyoming. It's a tanker truck of some sort.
1: Squad 22.

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1: Jennifer, I got one more for you.
0: Yeah, go ahead.
1: Local truck 5535.
0: Of course. 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
1: Several, thanks.

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1: Good.
0: Tehran LJ Court, 2210 passenger, 618 Robert, it's a blue Hyundai Tucson. That's all 51 say.
1: Somewhere.

0: Jag tror han 46.
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0: 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You must not be able to hear me.
1: 136, that's a firm. Nothing was coming over.

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1: Bye.
0: 2639, caller Romeo.
1: Very nice, go ahead.

Last name spelled Paul Ida, Tom, Edward Lincoln, King Ocean William, Person Nicholas, Nora Ida Charles Henry, Ocean Lincoln Adam Sam, Real Initial W as in Wayne, DOB 914, 1968.

0: 48, if you want to take a look at call 51, I saw the gentleman on the line, 1920 Old Farm Road. He wants to talk to a deputy about a threatening subcontractor that he currently has on his property. He is also on his property right now. He initially said he wanted to meet you at the end of his driveway on Union Chapel. Again, I still have him on the phone if you want to talk to him on PX first.
1: Yeah, it's from you. You can send him through.
0: Send him on.
1: Sundance 116, driver.
0: 39, so. Go ahead.
2: Good.
0: Clearing off.
2: 69.
0: So far.
1: 191, I-90 eastbound. Tom King, 3080, Tom Charles, Indiana. Truck plate on a yellow box truck. It'll be an inspection.
0: So far, 42.
2: Sundance eastbound.
0: Fine.
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0: 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I believe the dogs live here.
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0: Can you copy call 57, suspicious activity, 808 Warren Ave?
1: Roger. PD 57, I'll have that one as well.
0: Copy, thanks.
1: Pass 151-605.
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0: 3 West 4 J in Oak Crest. 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Gray, James, he's here.
1: Over.
0: That will be West 4 J in Nolan.
1: Over.

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1: Go ahead.
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1: I can for sure do that.
2: One 137, same.
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0: That's a 146, I'm taking.
1: 10-4, 146. 146, that's all.
0: Go ahead.
1: Number 6, can I be 10-19 to the airport? I have an RP on the line. She just hit a parked vehicle.
0: PD-452, traffic stop.
1: Go ahead.
2: PD-452 in the area.
0: Number 6.
1: Number.
2: Special 51.
1: 452, go ahead.
2: 151, go ahead. Please, I'm sorry, why am I male?
1: Go ahead.
2: Lasso, Pullman, Pinkett, Paul, Union, Lincoln, Lincoln, Mary, Adam, Nora, First of Brody, Boy, Robert, Ocean, David, Young, Middle, Ryan, date of birth, 03-13-2008.
3: PD-452, I'll be on Skyline in Hamilton, Colorado, QC, Frank Henry, Victor, Charles, 92.
1: 10-4-10-12. Copy.
2: 116, 10 zero is negative.
0: That's 3605.
1: Good. Tulsa, Dan.
0: 59, Union Chapel, Little Truck, 259, Tom, it's green, F-150.
1: 10-4.
2: That's 48.
1: 48.
2: Clear that PX will be 10-4-10-8.
1: 10-4, is there anyone I need to add into a moment?
2: Well, the other half is going to be a Gabe, George Adam Boy, Edward Johnson. I don't have any other information on him.
1: 10-4.

0: 452 can you sign?
1: 151 SL.
2: I'm good.
0: Copy.
1: Pole man is clear 29, solid 27, class control.
2: P, I got a caller out of female when you're ready.
3: 74773.
0: Go ahead.
1: 10-4.
2: That's a Blackmore, Boy Lincoln Adam, Charles King Mary, Ocean Robert Edward, Bishop Sharon, Sam Henry Adam, Robert Ocean Mora. 07-27-1986.
1: Copy. 48, so we don't have any local contacts with Gabe Johnson. Do you want me to try and look in PDs?
4: Yeah, if you wouldn't mind, he did say his first name was actually Gabriel. It just goes by Gabe.
0: 452, she's clear valid.
1: Yeah, all we have is a Gabrielle Johnson, a 30-year-old female.
4: 10-4, if you wouldn't mind checking with them.
1: Yes.
3: Good. Are you going to head out that direction?
4: No, we'll be okay.
3: Break, that's 039.
1: Go ahead.
3: 27, 29, mile with you.
1: Go ahead.

0: Mr. Alvin, Adam Lincoln, Boy, Ida Nora. Person Madison, Mary Adam David, Ida Sam Ocean Nora, Middle Hope. DOB 321-1996.
1: Ten for
2: it. That's
1: all good,
2: so. Go ahead. Let me just know my body can't been activated.
1: That's fine.
3: SL-1-2-3-3.
1: Go ahead.
3: Myself and 29 will be out of Pioneer Man.
1: 10-4. Well, 46 SL.
2: Go ahead.
1: RP of this is going to be out in the parking lot next to her vehicle. She's going to be driving a gold Chevy Suburban with license plate 17 County 318 Sam. 39 SL.
2: Good.
1: 39 Madison is clear 29 solid 27 class of Charles with correct lens.
2: 10-4-6-0-9. 10-4.
1: That's
2: 15-0-6-0-5.
4: 452 PD status.
1: Go ahead.
5: I'm good, Steve.
4: Okay.
2: West 4J Nolan, 11 PC 259 King, Black Ford.
1: 10-4.

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1: Go ahead.
0: Just re-reporting 3 RP is clear and valid.
1: Go for it, thank you.

0: That's 48.
1: Go ahead.
0: Were you trying to reach me by PX?
1: That's a firm. It went to your voicemail and then it did a busy tone.
0: 10-4, yeah, I wouldn't come through. I'll try giving you a call back.
1: 10-4, thanks.
2: Sales 151.
1: Go ahead.
2: 5779 is Wyoming Mail.
1: Go ahead.
2: That's Larson, Lincoln, Robert, Sam, Edward, Nora, first of

0: That's 48.
1: Go ahead.
0: Were you trying to reach me by PX?
1: That's a firm. It went to your voicemail and then it did a busy tone.
0: 10-4, yeah, I want to come to your house. Try giving you a call back.
1: 10-4, thanks.
2: Sales 151.
1: Go ahead.
2: So I should have sent it as well in my mail.

Asta Larson, Lincoln Adam, Robert, Sam, Edward, Nora, first of David, Adam, Charlie, Ida, Adam, Nora, Bill, Alex.

0: Asif Larson, Lincoln Adam Robert, Sam, Edward, Nora, First of David Adam, Charlie, Ida, Adam, Nora, Bill Alexander, Denver, 0205, 2009.
1: The 1412.
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0: Denver 69.
1: 10-4.
3: That's for you.
1: Where do you go?
3: My calls aren't going through my end either. If you want, you can just IM me.
1: Yeah, that's

0: Sundance 126.
1: Come in.
0: 1041, I'll be in the gym on my personal cell. You need me?
1: Have a good afternoon, 12D.

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0: 146, that comes back on a blue 2025 GMC registered to Betsy Hoker out of Moorcroft.
1: 10-4, will you add the vehicle to the call and the person?
0: That's firm. Forty eight or so.

0: Could it be a Gabriel Johnston, a 50-year-old male, lives out in Nicholson, Little Farms?
1: Let me ask 116 driver.
0: Hi.
1: It could be the show employer.
0: It says self-employed metal scrapper.
2: 190, I-90, westbound, 695, Edward William Union, North Dakota, passenger on a silver GMC Octavia.
1: Yeah, I'm going to go with that one.
0: 13, please. 10-4, I'll have two moments.
1: Thanks.

0: 48, that gentleman that you were with earlier at the upper impound is back to get his stuff now. If you would be able to come over and let him in.
1: 10 more. If someone else is closer, I'm 51 and hotter.
0: 10 more.
2: Take care of it.
0: 10 more.
1: One 51. He just needs to go up there and get a car loaded up on a trailer and get it out of there.
2: No. Sure.
3: That's a 146.
0: And 146, go ahead.
3: Did you get Emma and Julia added to the call?
0: That's affirm. Her and her vehicle are added.
3: Two and four, thank you.

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0: Just turn into the baseball field in Moorcroft. 18 County Passenger 5179. It's a dark blue Kia Sorento.
1: 1310.

0: これを指します。
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0: 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He decided to break, so.
1: Come on.

0: 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Go ahead, 48. Did it break off in the lock?
1: I was able to get it out, but it won't open it.
0: No. Pass 27.
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0: You sure we said a 33 SO?
1: How far are you able to get in the door?
0: I guess we'll find out.
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0: That's 40, I'll be out the impound.
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0: That's a 39.
1: Go ahead.
0: 26, I'm out of impound.
1: Go ahead.
0: Mike Bennett, boy, Edward Nor Nora, Edward Tom Tom, first of Shane, Thomas Spelling, middle Walter, DOB 224,
1: 1974.
2: 10-4. DOB 357. Go ahead. Can you clear me from that VIN and put me on the second, please?
1: 10-4.

0: 这里难受。
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2: PD 357, good.
0: 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Go ahead.
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0: 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Unsure if injured, cannot get him up.
1: Two 60 copies. Do we know how long he's been outside on the ground?
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1: All patrol.
0: Suicidal subject as well. The vehicle is a brown 1980 Ford F-150 Missouri. Plates, balance unknown. Black driver's side door with red crosses painted on it on both driver and passenger side with the number 46. Last seen in Moorcroft on 9/23/26. Subject is a Michael Edwin French, a 60-year-old male, 6'1", 225 pounds. Gray hair, brown eyes, has made suicidal comments and suffers from severe depression. End of attempt to locate suicidal subject is 1337. 146, I have Betsy Hawkert on the line. Can I pass her through to you?
2: That's right.

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0: 6998. You're going to attach me to it. I'll be 710 and a couple of addresses. I'll get them to you when I get there.
1: 10-4.
4: Communications, MS-260, that patient.
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5: That's 151605.
1: Goodbye.
5: Skyline Lakeway, coming to Minnesota PC. Goodbye. Tom Paul David 056, White Lincoln Navigator.
1: Over.
0: That's a 146065 as well.
1: 10-12. One for 641.

0: I will be on 50 from Hoskinson, North Dakota Plate, 506, David John Charles on the block for Super Duty.
1: What were the last three?
0: Emma.
1: I'll patrol, you have 1022.

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1: Fine.
0: 6739, Minnesota Mail.
1: Go ahead.
2: PD 425, drop stop.
1: Go ahead.
3: I'll patrol standby for a attempt to locate on a 1057 vehicle.
0: I think it's two last. First is Bednar's. Boy, Edward David, Nora Adam, Robert Zebra. Second of Rovic, Robert Ocean, Victor Ida, Charlie King. First of Neil, Nora Edward, Adam Lincoln. Middle of Joseph, date of birth 09-30-1956.
1: 10-4 out of what state?
4: Local passenger 583 Charles. We're pulling into Sapporo. Sorry, it's going to be 563 Charles on a way something.
0: Minnesota.
1: Copy. 10-4.
0: That's 136. When you're not 10-6, I got mine.
1: 10-4.
3: All patrol 1057 vehicles followed as it was an RV that hit the railroad bridge in Douglas between 11 a.m. this morning and 1 p.m. this afternoon. Its light on the top was significant damage, possibly a WindGuard RV. If found, please contact Converse County. 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
1: 425 feet. 151 there, clear and valid. Break 146, go ahead with yours. 425 feet.
5: Go ahead.
1: I'm sure that expired in March.
5: Got it.
0: 2729, Wyoming female. That's Almer. Adam Lincoln Mary. Edward Robert. Chris Jessica. John Edward Sam Sam. Ida. Charles Adam. Mel Bray. They were at 214-1981.
1: 10-4.
6: 939.
1: 39, go ahead.
6: 710 at 7351 Solar Drive.
1: 10-4. 146 SL.
0: Go ahead.
1: One 46, clear and valid.
0: 10-4, I got the 28 when you're ready.
1: Go ahead.
0: North Dakota, 506, David, John, Charles, Black Ford, Super Duty.

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1: 10-4. 146, SO.
2: Go ahead.
1: The 28 comes back on a gray 2017 Ford F-350.
2: 10-4, 161.
1: 10-4. 151, SO.
0: Good.
1: 151, 3619.
0: That's for an update.
1: So far.

0: something like that.
1: Go ahead.
0: Could you add in the RO of 28 to this vehicle, or to this call, please?
1: Okay.
0: Local truck, 575 John.
1: 10-4.
0: Yeah, so 146. 10-8.
1: 10-4. 146 is off.
0: Right.

0: Just took a traffic complaint on Cheetah Road, about a 5 to 7 minute delay. Apparently a silver Nissan Maxima was speeding, passed in a no passing zone over the double yellow, almost caused an oncoming accident, last seen turning onto Mackenzie Road and then on Centennial. RP didn't follow it after that. There is a plate that he got. I'll go ahead and look it up and put in state returns.
1: That's over 36. Did you say turned on by Centennial?
0: Centennial off of Mackenzie.
1: Okay, 10-4.

0: PD 536.
1: Good.
0: Can you start a animal bite, cat bite for me at Animal Medical Clinic? And I'll be en route to that location.
1: Copy.
2: That's 39.

0: pretty clear that residence. I'll be 710 at 7901 Red Rock Drive. I've been out here before. If you could look up the address, I believe it's an older female. If you could have her do a call, please.
1: We're going to give you some heat. Time for it.
2: That's the 136-605.
1: Go ahead.
2: Skyline N4J. It's going to be a Kansas plate, temp 10. Actually, disregard. It's going to be 37 David Robert Zebra.
1: 68. Is it still Kansas temp? Thank you.

0: Greeting 425 Trump Stop.
1: Stand by one. Four. Go ahead.
2: 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It's

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1: 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Go ahead.
2: 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It's going to be the National 9, room 140, 46.

0: 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Go ahead.
1: MS-37, respond to 1020 East Highway 1416. It's going to be the National 9, room 140 for a sick person. 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
0: Go ahead. Go ahead.
3: 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I know these couple.
0: Copy.
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0: Copy.
6: Last name's fine. David Edward. Young, Ocean Union, Nora George, Bruce and Marina, Mary Adam, Robert, Ida, Adam, Nora, Nora, Adam. Middle of a lane, date of birth,
0: 9/22/2001.
1: 527 communications, just be advised, they're waiting outside in front of their room. It's where they'll be.
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4: PD 493.
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0: Go ahead.
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2: John Henry Mary. Charles David 5, 652, Robert Charles 0, 86908.
0: We're on scene. Copy, somebody.
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2: 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That driver on the state reference will be the new owner.

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0: 39 or 48, this car 10-6, if you could take a look at call 65 livestock.
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1: 39, 146. Go ahead. I can 76 to call 65, unless you want me to go look for that car out on McKenzie.
3: I'll go take care of the car, McKenzie. You take care of the cows.
1: 10-4 deal.
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0: 558 PD, did you have traffic?
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3: Eight proper cell truck stop.
1: Jefferson County Law Enforcement Patrol, mutually with the traffic complaint last night at the 291 I-25 headed southbound. The white Chrysler minivan with Montana plates, Frank David Victor, 597, is swerved into the RP's lane as they were merging to get around a semi. Minivan got upset and surpassed the RP and flipped them off as they did so, and then cut them off to get in front of the RP. The minivan then brake checked the RP and nearly forced them off the road. And a traffic complaint, 1418. All of Johnson County Law Enforcement Patrol mutually with a traffic complaint last night at the 291 I-25 headed southbound. The white Chrysler minivan with Montana plates, Frank David Victor, 597, is swerved into the RP's lane as they were merging to get around a semi. Minivan got upset and surpassed the RP and flipped them off as they did so, and then cut them off to get in front of the RP. The minivan then brake checked with the RP and nearly forced them off the road. End of traffic complaint, 1418.
3: Pulling into Sinclair across Fireside, local PC 3886. It's going to be a Ford Escape.
1: Copy.
4: Buffalo 136.
1: Go ahead.
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5: Pass up there, 9-10, medical passenger.
1: Go ahead.
2: 388, Edward.
1: Number. 547, PD status.
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1: Copy.
2: New gas on 87, traffic stop.
6: 39, that comes by current on a maroon and silver 2003 Chevy Utility to Travis Lamar off of Panam Road, number 44.
1: Good.
5: You check 2739 on him, please.
6: That's a firm.
2: 217 US 16, Queen George Nora 531. It's an Iowa passenger on a gray Kia Telluride.
3: PD 571.
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1: Can't wait.
5: 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That's the 146.
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0: Can you please start me a hit and run a CCHS? I've got a registration when you're ready.
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0: Local passenger 219 Lincoln should be on a gray Chevy.
1: 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I-71, I transfer 463 out to you.

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0: Line of mail, last name of Larson, Lincoln, Adam, Robert, Sam, Ocean, Nora, first name of David, common spelling, date of birth will be 1/23/2010.
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0: 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Copy the traffic complaint about Felder 40.
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0: 39 that comes back current on a brown 2003 Chrysler registered to Teresa Dawson, Hanum Road, lot 42.
1: Hey,
2: we're here for you, we're also seeing EMS because it's not like his vital checks.
1: Yeah, I could have copied that. 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
3: 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MS-36, respond to 114 48 Road, the way station, room 7 for an agency assist. There's a male party there, hasn't had his medication yet, and is asking to check on his vitals.
2: We're also sending EMS to smell like his vitals checked.
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2: 517, what room is that?
5: 452, we'll be good. 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
1: Okay.
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1: We have Ryan Holman, Rodeo Flight 9066. Should be on a white Toyota. It'll work.
0: Copy. That's what you do. You just need that added.
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0: 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I'm pulling in the Skyline Maverick.

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1: They do have traffic for us. 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
4: PD 452, Utah. West Green, George Robert, Edward Everett, Nora Everett, first Timmy, Colin Spelling, Mill Wayne, DOB 825, 1979.
2: Never. Go ahead.
4: 50 NH West, 266, Zebra Victor Tom, Colorado passenger on a black Honda Pilot. Stand by.
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5: Are you last for Lloyd, Lincoln, Lincoln Ocean, Young David, first of David, Colin Spelling.
2: 0921-1974.
6: Okay. Buffalo 136, I'm going to be out west
5: 146. That's 150, I'm going to take for 1023.
2: Roger, 53. 14. 39, so are you 1061?
6: Right.
7: Orbit, did you clear valid?
2: He has priors for 260 and 10-0s for eluding. He's clear 29s, 27s valid. Classy Charles with breath, alcohol, ignition, and lock device.
6: Okay. 10-4, are you supposed to have one?
2: According to his deal, yes.
6: 10-4. As far as the registration goes, do you show that it's current?
2: Local truck 319 John comes back currently registered 2022 blue Chevy.
6: 10-4, yeah, he's got the old tag up here.
2: 10-4, the vehicle is not registered to him, though. Is it supposed to be?
6: No, it's a work truck. I was just making sure it was current. That's what I stopped it for.
2: 10-4, yep, it's current. 146 as well.
6: Go ahead.

0: 146, I'm currently taking a 911 for an assault. Daughter-in-law entered mother-in-law's house and attacked her. She needs her removed from her residence at 170 Pineview Drive.
1: 176.
2: That's 40 M today, 76.
0: 10-4, it'll be 170 Pineview Drive.
2: 10-4, just clarify, who was physical?
0: 148, that's firm.
2: Okay, well.

0: got some 51.
1: Go ahead.
0: 4043, this address is just a shop. I'm just going to try and get a hold of my phone.

0: pass it through to Howie today.
1: 10-4.
0: Wanted you once. It's 146 left, yeah. You want me to come out there with you?
2: We can't find the residence. If you want to come help me try and find it, I guess.
0: SL39, do we have a tax parcel for that? Numerics out there on Hilltop?
1: I can take a look.
0: Wanted, do you want to might be that trailer just a little bit more down? It's still in the gate. There's a house light on.
2: So we'll try that.
1: 40 is out.
3: PD 536.
1: Go ahead.
3: Can you update my location at the animal shelter?
1: Yeah, just for 43, the daughter-in-law who is having a mental episode, she does have priors for 260, clear 29, not eligible 27, and she's part of a protection order with Ernest Loginus.
0: 10-4, who's the suspect?
4: On my map, I show you at the animal shelter.
1: Hey, Eldridge.
3: Copy. Thank you, P.
0: 10-4. That's 40. Are they separated, or is it still happening?
1: Sounds like it's separated. However, she can still hear her yelling in the background. She might be outside, though.
0: 10-4. Yes, 39.
1: Go ahead.
0: Can you clarify with her if she's outside and just tell her to stay there until they get there?
1: Yes, yeah, sir. For you, apparently. Now she's running. My partner's trying to get further.
0: 10-4.
1: 60, clear 29, not eligible 27.

0: you clarify with her if she's outside and just tell her to stay there until they get there?
1: Yes, sir. Apparently now she's running. My partner's trying to get further.
0: Tell her.
1: Your RP is a Linda Eldridge. She's a 76-year-old female, clear license.
0: Tell her.

0: 48, so it sounds like the female's just running around the property. She's wearing gray shorts and a white T-shirt for the RP and the nephew on scene. It sounds like she might be in some sort of manic episode.
1: Yeah, what? Delta 136, 1046.
2: What?
1: 15139. 44 I-90 westbound with 3 County 673 Lincoln, Wyoming truck on a white GMC.
2: 1500.

0: you can't find it, just clear from there. And we'll head out to let us know. Just with their manic behavior, might be difficult to deal with just two of them.
1: Yeah, but we're good. I found him and spoke with him, so everything's 10-2.
2: Dispatch copy. Dispatch copy.
3: I had the soul too.
4: Can you call for sure?
2: Go ahead. 10-4, I copy all. In reference to Faye, unsure if she's under the influence of anything. Everyone is still separated. RP and nephew are inside. Faye is outside. No access to weapons outside.
4: I'll be clear if you want to task in at 87.
2: Okay.
0: We're going to copy some.

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1: Go ahead.
0: Thank you, Disco Fox 6. 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
1: Okay. 53-year-old female, 5'2", 100 pounds, brown and brown. She's wearing a white t-shirt, gray shorts, and barefoot.
0: Oh, for thanks.

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1: 452 PD status.
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0: Confirming you said just wait for now?
3: I'm good.
2: Confirm.
0: Confirm.
1: Copy, I believe returns are down right now.

0: 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Kill your sirens if you haven't already.
1: Yeah, that's what Herm I did.
0: Never.
2: PD-5, is your 4 in traffic still?
1: 48, we're just down to 1416 from Northern. Let us know if you need to continue.
0: Bye. I cut you off. What was that last part?
1: Let me know if you need to keep coming.
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3: Copy.
0: That far, we just got 22.
3: 48, just for your 43, that suspect is still going to be located in the backyard of the property.
0: That works.

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1: Okay, thank you.
0: I'm showing your flight expired in August of this year.
1: Copy.
2: That's 48. We just let 13 know that they can't, they're just dummy locked right now.
1: Yes, ma'am.

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1: 10-4.
0: That's 48, same.
1: 10-4.
2: PD 561, then.
3: Okay.
1: 146, 10-9.
2: 5, Nora, Mary, Sam, 3, David, Adam, John, 4, Paul, Henry, 6, 109, 62.
1: Happy semi. 561, clear that off file.
2: Thank you.
1: I'll be good, PD.
0: Copy. Go ahead. Alright, we just have EMS stage at the entrance to subdivision.
1: 10-4.

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1: We're in contact with her. She's a little worked up, pretty manic. I think we got it under control. If you guys just want to point this way just to be in the area, I think we'll be okay.
3: 10-4.
1: 10-4. We're about 5 minutes away from you.
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1: 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On 14.
0: Well, those 23 and 90 eastbound with Charles Boyd Paul 077 Colorado Pastrana Blue Honda Odyssey.
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0: 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Are they ready for us to come up?
1: 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Should come back on a white Ford.
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3: 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But they will be at 170 Pineview when they do. I'll check with the county.
0: 10-4, thank you.
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4: SO 39.
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0: 15790 westbound. Frank over Paul, 353399 Illinois, passenger, Hawaii, Chrysler Pacifica.
1: Pitching 38.

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0: Washington County Law Enforcement Patrol on Mutual Aid with a ready report. Last seen at the 87 on US 14 headed eastbound. It's a white work truck with a trailer, Montana plates, balance unknown, is swerving all over the road. RP is no longer in contact. End of ready report, 1540. Washington County Law Enforcement Patrol on Mutual Aid with a ready report. Last seen at the 87 on US 14 headed eastbound. It's a white work truck with a trailer, Montana plates, balance unknown, is swerving all over the road. RP is no longer in contact. End of ready report, 1540.
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2: 10-4, you had something about EMS?
0: 114, did you copy ready report?
3: What?
4: Oh, for my copy direct, I'll be in there.
0: 1540.
3: This is RP, you want to get checked out by you?
2: 5-5-4-8.
3: No, stand by, just one second.
5: Good.
3: Several.
2: So you got a call 97, a motor vehicle accident at the Dollar General on Gabriel. We believe somebody hit the building.
5: That's for a minute.
6: Chief Eisen, can I be in off?
2: Okay.
3: That's the 39.
2: Go ahead.
7: PD 493, I'll head that way too.
3: You can release EMS. The RP doesn't want to be seen.
2: Copy.

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1: Will you close this out? No report, press.
0: That's perfect.
2: PD-5, have you got other injuries?
0: My partner's still trying to get some more information.
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3: We got stopped by the train man, Bill, don't we?
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4: Let's go ahead and cancel Rescue 1 also to Dollar General.
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2: 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Rescue 1 can be canceled to Dollar General.
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10: 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I'll be in traffic with that vehicle. 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
3: 551, this is going to be for an 82-year-old male, last blood pressure was 72 over 40. 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
0: 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It's for an 82-year-old male who is saying low blood pressure, 72 over 40.
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0: Can you contact the on-call for this vehicle, just for safety measures?
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1: Manning
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1: Do you have the patient's information?
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1: Copy. Would you share that with the emergency room? They're going to be headed up here shortly.
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0: Shows at the hospital, ending mileage 4.0.
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2: 76 to the jail, 1 adult female, being in monitoring ready.
3: Go ahead.
2: 40327.
3: 10-4-16-18.
2: Yes, 39.
0: 39.
2: Alright, that's your 10-18-24.
0: 10-4.
3: That's 48.
0: 48.
3: Officer, end the call, 72.
0: 10-4.
2: That's 150, I'm gonna go with it.
0: 10-4.
2: Yes, 39.
3: Go ahead.
2: 1071, be taking my phone.
3: That's a firm. He's no longer in the lobby.
2: Same for. I'll do that here shortly, and you can show me in round 70.
3: We had a similar event, I believe, yesterday or previously regarding that civil call. Do you want a new IR for it, or do you want us to just tie them together?
2: Here, one more thing. Grab that.
0: Fine.
2: Let me take a look here. 104, Highway 193, 16 County, 3313, Wyoming, truck on a silver Chevy.
0: 219.
2: That's the 39.
3: Go ahead.
2: You can just keep the same hour, that's fine.
3: 10-4.

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0: Need to get out of the hospital, please. Ending mileage 1.8. 10-4.
2: 37 to the hospital. Ending 1.8.

0: That's the 136.
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1: That's affirmed.

0: responding to call 72. I did receive a second welfare check on this individual. The RP for this one advised that he's been speaking with Seth for a while. He said he hasn't been able to get a hold of him. He is at the residence now. He said all doors are locked. He said that he's been going through a rough time and believes he's been mixing alcohol with medications as well. He has not been able to get in touch with him either.
1: 48 copies. That's one question. He said he's at the residence.
0: That's affirmed.

0: That's a 39.
1: 39.
0: Not much. You're going to make it down there in time. Will you check and see if I have patrol has anybody in the area?
2: .39 SL, I don't believe it's active currently. The RP's just looking to get a house watch for the area.
0: 10-4. You'll get their information. You can sign it to me and I'll put it in there.
2: 10-4.

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1: 137, send 42. 10-4. Sergeant 146, traffic's up. 10. 33, Highway 87, 3 County, 436, Tom, Wyoming, passenger on a gray Jetta.
2: 1632.

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0: 37 is clear.

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1: 1640.

0: Sierra 146.
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0: It's not letting me clear out the traffic stop at the 104 and 193. It was just cleared with a warning for speed.
1: 1542.

0: has three reports.
1: 547
0: city. Almost six.
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0: 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Do you mind just put me on that?
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0: 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Fire 17, disregard. Fire 17, you can disregard.
1: Copy. Were you able to get that PC back?
0: Yeah, the blue Honda?
1: Yes, perfect.
0: That's a Vermin's curse.
1: Copy.

0: Crook County law enforcement patrol mutual aid with a ready report last night at the 175 on US 14 headed southbound. It's an orange or red Chevy with Wyoming 18 County Robert Mary Edward Frank swerving all over the road. About hit a couple of vehicles going over the yellow line, having a hard time staying on the road. End of ready report 1648. Crook County law enforcement patrol mutual aid with a ready report last night at the 175 on US 14 headed southbound. It's an orange or red Chevy with Wyoming 18 County Robert Mary Edward Frank. Swerving all over the road, about hit a couple of vehicles, going over the yellow line, having a hard time staying on the road. End of early report, 1648.
1: 126, enemy. 1648. That's 48, 1023.
2: That's 10-4.

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1: 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I love that.

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0: 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Be 10-6, 1800.
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0: Go ahead.
2: Sundance, 126.
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1: 3 North Sam, Adam, 5 Frank, 871, Tom Henry, 171620. You got out of South Dakota. It should be a 26 Polaris Razor.
2: 5558, traffic stop.
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2: Collect Cook County Dispatch has some more information on this ready. You can get it and add it to the call. Let me box Elder, the Letterbuck Car Wash, local truck 455 Paul.
3: 1356.
0: 39, I might have missed 2 digits. Stand by.
4: PD 5251. I'll be out with him.
3: Copy.
5: PD 465. I'm going to be out on that traffic stop on Box Elder.
3: Amazing. Copy.
0: 39 or so.
1: But
0: it's clear.
1: Come on, next.

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1: Got you.
0: 10 more.
1: That's a 39.
2: Go ahead.
1: 10-8, 10-24.
2: 10-4.

0: 126, but I spoke with Kirk County. They don't have any more information than what's in the call.
1: That's 103. I'll be at 1800 for a minute.
0: 2-4.
2: PD 558. Can you add the male to this? He's going to be the driver. And I also have a Wyoming female for you. Wyoming female last of Thomas, common spelling first of Heather, Henry Edward Adam Tom, Henry Edward Robert, middle of Ray, date of birth 7/2/1986, that's the ID card only.
3: Copy. 558 PD, I apologize, which male are you talking about?
2: PD 558.
3: 558.
4: Moorcroft 2 just informed me that they have an address on the ready driver.
2: Can you also start a K-9 here for 465 and put him on it?
3: That's affirmed. And who is the male?
0: I have an address returning back from the 28 that's in the call. It's a 19 Industrial Drive in Moorcroft.
2: Oh, I'm sorry. James Warax, date of birth 1/30/1981.
3: Copy. 558, are you clear or copy?
4: Be able to associate the registered owner into the call.
2: That's your firm.
3: Heather's going to have a municipal 103. She's showing valid deal.
0: I have to run a name only, so it's just going to be a minute.
2: I copy. That should make one for each of them, correct? Copy.
3: I'll stand by on your mail.
5: PD. Go ahead.
3: Are you able to run an order to show cause at 517?
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1: Copy. 558, are you clear? 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
0: Are you able to associate the registered owner into the call? 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
1: Heather's going to have a municipal 103. She's showing valid deal.
2: I have to run a name only, so it's just going to be my name.
0: 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That should make one for each of them, correct? Copy.
1: I'll stand by on your mail.
3: Go ahead.
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5: PD425, where are they at?
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5: Copy, I'm at 2nd, and Richard just, somebody's closer.
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0: 1265 was seen if you could divert to this hazard, south of Newcastle on US 85. We have a vehicle that's overheating in the construction zone. It's a single female with two small children in the car.
1: Yeah, go ahead, 7-3.
0: 1706.

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0: 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Very sick to that hazard.
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1: Go ahead. Is there a bond in Hazard Warrant?
0: It's going to be $765 for failure to pay destruction of property.
1: $765.
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1: PD517, which call would you like me to go to?
0: The narcotics call.
1: Copy, I'll be in route.
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1: last unit, can you repeat?
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0: 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Just...
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0: Freeman Fermion, ready report coming from Sheridan PD. This is 20 Boulevard and traffic happening at Sheridan. I think they tried to call you after we'll get a hold of you.
1: I'm sorry, I was copying him. What was your cross rate?

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1: 10-4.
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2: 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I will be 770, Link Auto.
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1: Vasanthi, go ahead.
0: Is there another available unit that can head up here to assist in a search of a vehicle?
2: PD 552, I'm close. I'll head to him.
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0: 5560, I'm on duty.
1: Morning, 560.
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0: Go with.
2: There's a crash that's been holding for a minute at Quacker and Cattail. Would you mind grabbing that on your way in?
1: 393 PD, that's. Five sixty standby. Break 393, that's not in progress. It happened earlier. 493 took the report. One of the parties just needs a phone call about the report.
2: Copy, so this one should be a supplement then.
1: 151. Offer. My partner just opened the original IR.
0: 5739, why don't we mail?
1: Go ahead.
2: Copy, thank you. We'll take care of that phone call after briefing then. Thank you.
1: Thank you.
3: PD-507, how much shift?
1: Morning, probably should have put in.
0: Last name spelling, Lincoln Ida, George, Henry, Tom, Lincoln Edward, person Ricky, Robert Ida, Charlie, King, Young, Neil Allen, date of birth, 0714, 1961.
1: 10 more, should I?

0: That's 48,750.
1: 10-4. 151 or so.
0: Good.
1: Keys 1074 and Valor, Cluster Charles.
0: 10-4, 6-9.
1: 10-4.

0: carrots cheap. 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
1: That's some peppers there.
2: Five 47, did you have traffic?
1: Yeah, I'm happy. Disregard.
2: Copy.

0: just try to call that 307 number associated in the narrative for this call I'm on. And a gentleman picked up and he knows nothing about.
1: Sandy Rizal, RP's number is in the second comment of the call.

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1: Stand by.
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1: So.
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1: 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Have a good night.

0: 16690 westbound. I have a motor home down in the Borough Ditch. The pole vehicle's not on site. Got a 28. It's going to be Robert over 222581 West Virginia.
1: That's the 149, 741, 760.
2: 10-4.
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